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7: 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Lumbee, Tuscarora Indians, the 54th Volunteers, Chef BJ Dennis, cooking, Aaron Kane Comer, Indigo Dye. We'll have blacksmithing by Julian Williams and other folks. Then we will have on Saturday our banquet. We'll begin at Francis Marion Irving Dining Hall. 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
14: Good afternoon across the PD. Expect hot and humid conditions through the evening with a few scattered thunderstorms possible before tapering off overnight. Tomorrow brings sunshine, heat in the mid-90s, and another chance of afternoon storms. Through the rest of the week, expect a typical summer pattern with hot, humid days with scattered afternoon and evening thunderstorms.
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0: 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If God said it.
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11: Good afternoon across the PD. Expect hot and humid conditions through the evening with a few scattered thunderstorms possible before tapering off overnight. Tomorrow brings sunshine, heat in the mid-90s, and another chance of afternoon storms. Through the rest of the week, expect a typical summer pattern with hot, humid days with scattered afternoon and evening thunderstorms.
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0: 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This is Otis Kemp, and you're listening to The Nightly Spirit with my girl, Darlene.
1: 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It's time.

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11: Good afternoon across the PD. Expect hot and humid conditions through the evening with a few scattered thunderstorms possible before tapering off overnight. Tomorrow brings sunshine, heat in the mid-90s, and another chance of afternoon storms. Through the rest of the week, expect a typical summer pattern with hot, humid days with scattered afternoon and evening thunderstorms.
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There was a family on their way down south, and they had gone as far as they could go, and they made their way, and they were driving on a dirt road. A storm came. The lightning started flashing. The young man that was driving the car lost control of the automobile, ran off the road, and everybody was all right except him. They got out of the car, and just across the dirt road was a white house. They took him across there to that white house and knocked on the door, and a white lady came to the door and said, "Can I help you?" They said, "Ma'am, if you just let us, our brother just got in an accident. We want to just come in and make a telephone call. We want to call the doctor."

Somebody say yes here. Well, the daughter put that phone down and went back into the living room. And the little children, they were sitting there crying. They were all sitting there crying. And by that time, grandmama had got out of the car.

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She said, child, let me come in. She walked in and she looked at

0: 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She said, no, ma'am, I don't want to use the phone, but I want to call my doctor, and I need to go to the closet. Wait a minute. She made her way to that closet, and there was just enough room for her to get in there. She walked in that closet. The children were walking behind her. She walked in that closet, and she closed the door, and before she talked to the Lord, she said this.
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1: Good afternoon across the PD. Expect hot and humid conditions through the evening with a few scattered thunderstorms possible before tapering off overnight. Tomorrow brings sunshine, heat in the mid-90s, and another chance of afternoon storms. Through the rest of the week, expect a typical summer pattern with hot, humid days with scattered afternoon and evening thunderstorms.
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2: I'm gonna try it like this.

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What amazing pity, grace unknown, and love beyond degree. 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
3: Good afternoon across the PD. Expect hot and humid conditions through the evening with a few scattered thunderstorms possible before tapering off overnight. Tomorrow brings sunshine, heat in the mid-90s, and another chance of afternoon storms. Through the rest of the week, expect a typical summer pattern with hot, humid days with scattered afternoon and evening thunderstorms.
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Mm-hmm.

Jamal Bates in the morning, Jocelia Williams in the midday, Willie Moe Jr. in the afternoon, and Darlene McCoy at night. Almighty 105.1.

0: I wish I had a witness tonight. Can I ask y'all one question? 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What did he see?
1: He saw the best.
0: I can't get no help up in here. Because there are some folk in here that people have wrote you off. Said you would never amount to anything. Said that you would never end up being anywhere. But Myron, tell them one more time. What

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Glory be to God.

I lived in France for a little while in Paris, and I love French. I've been speaking French, trying to speak French since I was a 10th grader. And we moved the kids over there in 92, and four kids in a two-bedroom flat in Paris. But I really want to learn Spanish. And I really, really want to get this language. So what I've done is I've got some of my good friends, one over here on your right and one on your left. One's from Cuba and one's from Puerto Rico. And I wrote a song here called El Todopoderoso, and that means the all-powerful.

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2: Good afternoon across the PD. Expect hot and humid conditions through the evening with a few scattered thunderstorms possible before tapering off overnight. Tomorrow brings sunshine, heat in the mid-90s, and another chance of afternoon storms. Through the rest of the week, expect a typical summer pattern with hot, humid days with scattered afternoon and evening thunderstorms.
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2: Good afternoon across the PD. Expect hot and humid conditions through the evening with a few scattered thunderstorms possible before tapering off overnight. Tomorrow brings sunshine, heat in the mid-90s, and another chance of afternoon storms. Through the rest of the week, expect a typical summer pattern with hot, humid days with scattered afternoon and evening thunderstorms.
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3: Good afternoon across the PD. Expect hot and humid conditions through the evening with a few scattered thunderstorms possible before tapering off overnight. Tomorrow brings sunshine, heat in the mid-90s, and another chance of afternoon storms. Through the rest of the week, expect a typical summer pattern with hot, humid days with scattered afternoon and evening thunderstorms.
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4: The choir is in the choir stand, and we praise in the low. Hey!

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I'm gonna go back to that. 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
1: I was walking downtown one day, and I saw a man who appeared to be just an old wino sitting on the street telling the people about Jesus as they passed by. And because he was all raggedy and dirty, people would just laugh and make fun of the old man and walk on by. And he said, because of the way I am, no money, no fancy clothes, fine homes and cars, a lot of people consider me as nothing and say I don't know what I'm talking about. But there's one thing that he said that really touched my heart and stayed on my mind.

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No money, no fancy clothes, no fine homes and cars. But thank God, mama and daddy raised me up on the real deal.

working in the vineyard for the Lord for what seems like a lifetime. 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But somehow your biggest goals always seem to be just out of your reach. 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And He wants you to know today that you're not forgotten. 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
2: Good afternoon across the PD. Expect hot and humid conditions through the evening with a few scattered thunderstorms possible before tapering off overnight. Tomorrow brings sunshine, heat in the mid-90s, and another chance of afternoon storms. Through the rest of the week, expect a typical summer pattern with hot, humid days with scattered afternoon and evening thunderstorms.
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0: leveling, Big Cole. Look at us already at the middle of the week, friend. Good morning.
1: Good morning, people.
0: All right. We're here, fam, on this Wednesday morning, and so glad to be right here on your radio. We got all kind of weather things happening around the country right now. I was watching the news, you know, Tropical Storm Bertha is near our friends in Shreveport, man.
1: Yeah.
0: They're around 1 o'clock, I think, is when it begins to kind of brush up against Louisiana. We got hot weather where we are. You got flood warnings and flood watches and all that stuff in the Northeast, man. Everyone is experiencing all kind of weather today, you know, this week in this country.
1: I don't think we're ready for hurricane season.
0: Yes, why you say that?
1: Because I just don't think we have fully recovered from Hurricane Helene.
0: Yeah.
1: Like, it's still, Asheville Road still messed up in the area I live in. It's just still a mess. Some people are just now getting back into their houses. I need Mother Nature to cool down. Just relax.
0: Talk to your girl. Yes, your girl. Talk to her.
1: Yeah.
0: Find out who made her mad. Maybe somebody made her mad at somebody. You think a man?
1: And I wish they would stop. Probably you.
0: You know what? Cut it out. You're going too far.
1: Going
0: too far. All right, but we'll be right here on your radio, fam, throughout whatever weather situations we have. And again, praying for our friends in Shreveport, Louisiana. That's one of our affiliates there. Around 1 o'clock today, I think, is when Tropical Storm Bertha is supposed to kind of like brush up against Louisiana, or begin to brush up against Louisiana. So we want to keep our family in prayers in that area. All right, let's rock and roll. Good morning.
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0: All right, let's get to it right now, fam. It's time for the inspirational moment. Lovely Big O. And this morning, we are going to your favorite book, friend, Psalms.
1: Yeah, I like a Psalms.
0: Yeah, Psalms 119, verse 30. A very short verse, fam. Once again, Psalms 119, verse 30. It says, I have chosen the way of truth.
1: My
0: I have
1: Lord.
0: Set my heart on your laws.
1: Yes, Lord.
0: Yeah.
1: Yeah.
0: I wish it was short. Yeah, man. So the writer here is saying, listen, that I have chosen, I had a choice to make. I can either do what I wanted to do or I can do what the Lord wanted me to do. And he said, I have chosen the way of truth. And not only have I in it, and I've also set my heart on your laws. All right. So the writer basically saying on this Wednesday morning that I want to do what it is that you want me to do, God, not what I want to do, not what my friends want me to do, not what my, you know, coworkers want me to do, man. I want to do whatever it is that you want me to do. So I have set my heart on your laws. All right. It's almost like when you set a clock or something like that, and you set it and you leave it there, or you set something on the counter, you know, and it can't be moved unless you move it out the way or something like that. So the writer here, once again, has made his choice. He said, listen, I have chosen the way of your truth, that is, and I have set my heart on your laws. So I'm going to do what it is that you tell me to do, God, and that's what it's going to be. All right, that's your inspirational moment right there, fam. Once again, Psalms 119, verse 30, on this Wednesday hump day. You go set your heart on his laws, all right? Don't move. Set it right there.
1: I know what to do. I don't need you to tell me what to do.
0: I'm going to tell you past on you if you don't.
1: Child, bye.
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1: All right, fam, it's a Wednesday Lovely Bingo, and one of my favorite people in the world is on the show right now every single week, Dr. Damon Daniels with Wellness Wednesday is in the building.
2: Hey, what's up, crew? How y'all doing?
1: We're good. How are you?
2: I'm trying to stay cool the best I can.
1: Me and you both.
2: My Lord.
1: Crazy out here, man.
2: Yeah, summertime in South Carolina. We know how it goes.
1: So. Absolutely.
3: Sick of it.
1: Oh, Biko mad.
2: What's she mad? What's Biko mad about?
3: None of this weather. Fix it, Jesus.
2: I know. And of course, during the month of July, we're talking about summertime tips. So I'm going to shift gears a little bit for the last two Wednesdays of this month because it's sort of related. But I want to talk about vitamin D deficiency. And the reason I'm bringing it up in terms of summertime topics, a lot of times I'll tell a patient, hey, your vitamin D level is low. And they're like, yeah, I just got to get out. You know, I'm in the sun all the time. I don't understand why that is. Or I have a job where I work outside. And so it gets a little bit more sort of nuanced as to vitamin D deficiency, especially how it affects the African-American community. So that's why I want to spend some time talking about it.
1: So
2: vitamin D, what's really important to understand about vitamin D, it is what's called a hormone, meaning when you have adequate levels of vitamin D in your system, it helps regulate a lot of other things going on in the human body. And so it's considered what's called a hormone. And current data suggests that about 50 to almost 80% of African Americans are deficient in vitamin D. Deficient in vitamin D. And what I mean by go ahead.
1: She didn't say anything. She just said, wow.
2: Oh, okay. Yeah. So, vitamin D, the definition of it, that vitamin D deficiency is a level below 20. And so again, almost up to 80%. So some of the studies suggest 50 to 80% of African Americans are deficient in vitamin D. Mm. And what's really interesting in it is a historical perspective, because historically, people of African descent obviously live closer to the pole where there's more sun exposure throughout the day. And as a result, obviously, with African Americans, the transatlantic slave trade, we actually are in a what we call lower latitude. So that even though we may have exposure to sun, it's not the same as it would have been if we were at higher latitude levels, meaning West African. So just that in itself puts us as a group at higher risk for vitamin D deficiency. And then not only that, most people now work inside. So you have limited sun exposure.
1: Yeah.
2: You have the darker skin, melanin skin, and that puts us at a higher risk for that. And the reason why it's so important, though, is that there's a lot of emerging data showing that vitamin D deficiency is related to, not necessarily cause, I want to be clear about this, it doesn't cause a variety of health conditions, but it tends to be related to it. And because of that, we may need to be more aware of supplementing our vitamin D. So today I want to talk about African-American women and some areas where vitamin D deficiency, meaning less than 20, may be related to some underlying health conditions. The first are in women who are pregnant

0: There seems to be a relationship with something called preeclampsia, which is where a woman will develop a variety of issues, but specifically real bad blood pressure issues during pregnancy that can be really troublesome, especially during the delivery. As a matter of fact, preeclampsia is much more common in African-American women. And we think that there may be a relationship between vitamin D deficiency and that. The other thing that's interesting is that there's a thought that vitamin D deficiency in African-American women may be related to preterm birth, meaning having the baby earlier than they should.
1: Yeah.
0: So there's that relationship as well. And maybe babies, black babies that may be born at a lower birth rate, birth weight. So there's that relationship there. Now, what's interesting with this is that most women get on prenatal vitamins, right? And prenatal vitamins have vitamin D in it. But some of the recent research is showing that the vitamin D amount in prenatal vitamins may not be enough in some African-American women. So I bring that up so that if you're in childbearing age, you need to know at some point during your pregnancy early on, what is my vitamin D level, so that your provider can help you to reach the right level. So I'll give you an example. And most prenatal vitamins have about 400 international units of vitamin D. Some of the studies suggest that some black women may need 4,000 international units of vitamin D. And a lot of people just, they don't know. So make sure you're childbearing age and you're pregnant, thinking about getting pregnant, keep in mind to ask your provider, hey, I want to get my vitamin D levels checked to see where it needs to be. So that's one category. The other category of black women who may do better with the appropriate levels of vitamin D are women who have lupus.
1: Mm.
0: So lupus is much more common in African-American women, 3 to 4 times more apt to get it than other racial groups. And so some of the recent research suggests that if you have lupus and low vitamin D, remember I told you 50 to 80% of African-Americans have low vitamin D levels, that your levels of fatigue, the activity of that disease in your body may be worse if you also have vitamin D deficiency. So if you know someone who has lupus or you're dealing with that, get your vitamin D levels checked out, because, again, it doesn't cause it. It doesn't get rid of the disease, but it may help support your treatment for that condition. So that's lupus is another category that in African-American that are important. As a matter of fact, I think I'm going to do a whole month talking about lupus, because that's such a big impact in our community. So again, the bottom line is you probably are vitamin D deficient if you are black.
1: Wow.
0: You probably are. So you need to find out what the vitamin D levels are. Just this last week, I had a young woman, probably in her 20s. Remember, I told you less than 20 is abnormal. Her vitamin D level was like 9.
1: Wow.
0: She's mid-20s, had no idea. But she needs her levels corrected, because as she ages, there may be some other health issues. And we'll talk more about it next week about some other issues that affect African-Americans and vitamin D. So get your vitamin D levels checked. There's not enough sun that's going to give you enough vitamin D. That's my point.
2: And people probably think that I'm going to the beach. I'm outside. I get enough vitamin D. Right. I get sunshine.
0: Yeah, you do. But if you got black skin,
2: my God,
0: you're not absorbing it enough. It's not going to be enough. You probably have vitamin D deficiency, and a simple blood test can allow you to know where you're at. And then the treatment is very easy, and we'll talk about vitamin D supplementation, some of the best products to take. We'll do that next week.
2: All right, sounds good. Big O, get your vitamin D up, girl.
3: I already got mine checked. I already have a vitamin D deficiency, so I'm on mine.
0: Good.
2: All right, yeah. Doc, in the meantime, until next week, man, how can they reach out to you and all that good stuff? Where can they find you?
0: Wellspring Family Medicine for my Facebook page. And again, I'm going to do a whole segment on vitamin D deficiency on my YouTube channel. Just put in there Dr. Damon Daniels and my name will pop up. So that'll be coming out in the next 2 weeks on vitamin D.
3: Look at old Dr. Daniels. He's a game is YouTube, baby.
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0: right, fam. Jamal Banks Morning Show on your radio. Good morning to you. Thank you once again for waking up with us. We appreciate that a whole lot. And listen, we pray you're being able to laugh this morning and smile this morning, all that good stuff, hanging out with us. All right. 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All right, taking a break. Coming right back. Good morning.
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4: From the WMBF Newsroom, I'm Lauren Korn. Bystanders became heroes after a rollover crash in Florence County. This happened Monday night on Clawson Road in Effingham. Troopers say they pulled the people, including a minor, from the overturned car that crashed into a ditch. It's unclear what caused the wreck. A Darlington man is accused of turning his home into a liquor store. Sled says 37-year-old Andre McBride sold alcohol without a license to an undercover agent Saturday at a home on Pocket Road. He's facing charges including unlawful sale of alcoholic liquors and has posted bond. A familiar face in higher education is taking on a new role in the PD. The Florence Darlington Technical College Area Commission has chosen Dr. Marilyn Foer as acting president. Foer is retiring as president of Horry Georgetown Technical College after 51 years with the school, where she became its first woman president in 2017. She'll start her new role following her retirement later this month. From the WMBF Newsroom, I'm Lauren Korn.
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0: on your radio. God bless you. So glad to be right here on your radio on this Wednesday morning. Big O, you don't watch ESPN, do you?
1: No, I don't.
0: Okay. There's a gentleman by the name of Ryan Clark. He was ESPN analyst. He was fired from ESPN on, Monday.
1: No.
0: But he was fired while he was on the air.
1: What?
0: Yeah. He had been with ESPN for, I think, about 11 years. And he was fired, they say, because he basically told one of his coworkers, you know, on air, you know, they're discussing sports, football and stuff like that. And I think the story that I read is that he told one of his coworkers that he's never, you know, played football. And apparently that's why he was fired. And ESPN fired him while he was on the air because they were afraid that it was about to be leaked. The story was, or the firing was about to be leaked to other media outlets, and he would see it there before they were able to tell him. So he fired him mid-show while on the air.
1: But did he lie on his application and say that he played football?
0: No. So here's the thing. They were discussing football, you know, and athletes and something. Just discussing sports and, you know, all that stuff. And I'm guessing one of his coworkers said something about, you know, maybe another player, you know, just analyzing players and stuff like that. And I think he played football. Ryan played football. So he was telling his other coworker, like, hey, you can't say that about whoever you're talking about because you never, you know, played. And apparently,
1: the way you said it at first, it made it seem like you were saying that Ryan didn't play football. So
0: No.
1: So he told the other coworker that he basically can't say that because he never played football.
0: Correct.
1: Well, there's got to be a backstory.
0: That is the backstory.
1: No, it's got to be something more because they probably, if they feel like he was hostile.
0: Yeah.
1: That's probably what it was, that they felt like he was being a hostile black man.
0: Yeah.
1: Yeah.
0: Yeah.
1: Because, you know, we can't raise our voice.
0: Yeah.
1: We can't have an opinion and we can't be concerned.
0: Because you would be an angry black woman if you raise your voice.
1: You would be an angry black woman if you say, no, man, you can't say that.
0: Right.
1: You know, you've never played football. So, no, of course, Ryan.
0: Yeah.
1: Take him to the cleanest, baby.
0: Not the cleanest, God, dog.
1: Take him to the cleanest.
0: Not the cleanest.
1: Baby, on ESPN.
0: God, dog.
1: Now, if it come out, there's something else that they felt like he... Because you know that's what they're going to do. They're going to be like, oh, he felt harassment. He felt threatened and all that jazz.
0: Scared, you know.
1: He was scared. He was nervous.
0: Yeah.
1: Ryan, take him to the cleanest.
0: Dang.
1: Yeah.
0: Right.
1: Take them to the cleanest.
0: Take them to the cleanest. Anyone in particular? Any cleaners in particular?
1: I wish you would stay in your lane. Please stay in your lane.
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1: Hey, Lovely Big O and Jamal. A few years ago, I referred one of my closest friends for a role on my team at work, and she got fired from the company in less than a year due to performance. I have been with the company for almost 4 years now. I have been promoted a few times and have had a good relationship with management. After my friend got fired from my team, she got another job and was fired from there as well.
2: Oh my God. From Zion. Lord have mercy.
1: She's been looking for a job for a few months, and now that her unemployment is cut off, she desperately needs the money. So she found a job posting from my company on LinkedIn, and she's asking me to refer her again. Baby, no. I told her she needed to contact the hiring manager and talk to them, but the point of the contact never responded. I'm not sure if this is a good idea or not. Am I just overthinking it? But I feel like this could jeopardize my role since she's already been referred by me and was fired. What do you think I should do? Child, tell her no. It's okay to say no and be okay with that. Like, listen, no, friend, unfortunately. Oh, wait a minute. First, pray about it. And seek the wisdom of God.
2: Amen.
1: And then tell her no. And it's okay for you to say no because of the fact that you already been on this road one time before. Like, if she got fired before, and they may have her on the no rehire list.
2: Wow.
1: You know, companies have that. So, and especially if you got fired for performance.
2: Mm-hmm.
1: So I really don't think she has to say anything.
2: Mm-hmm.
1: I don't think you have to say anything, but then just be okay with no. I don't know why we're scared to say no in our friendships and relationships. And no is a final answer.
2: It's a whole sentence.
1: No.
2: Sentence.
1: Yeah.
2: All right.
1: Tell a girl no, honey, and move on.
2: Pray about it first, like we gonna say, though. Pray about it.
1: Oh, yeah. Please make sure you pray about it.
2: We won't be going to get in no trouble. Pray about it first, all right? Then say no.
1: Yeah.
2: They get on you, Big O, for not saying pray about it first.
1: Seek counsel.
2: The Lord.
1: Amen. The kingdom of God.
2: Amen. All right, listen, if you have a letter for Big O, a dilemma, situation you need her to figure out for you, help you out, submit your letter right now at JamalBakesOfficial.com, JamalBakesOfficial.com, all right? 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
9: Blessings, family. It's that time. Here's a divine download from the Father's house. This is Pastor Carrie Faye Champagne. We are currently located at 801 East House Springs Road, Florence, South Carolina. You see, faith brings everything we need within our reach. Good God Almighty. I began to cry last night as I was studying and into the wee hours of the morning. God, give me more faith. Father, increase my faith. Let me believe even when it seems I've been deceived. Let me have crazy faith. Let me have faith enough for me and somebody who doesn't have any. Somebody shout, God, increase my faith. Increase my faith. Notice I didn't say God increase my bank account, because if I've got faith that's coming, y'all ain't saying nothing. Notice I didn't say God give me more stuff, because you see, if I got the right kind of faith, the stuff, y'all ain't saying nothing. The stuff comes with the faith. Look at your neighbor and say, faith is my deposit slip to unlimited withdrawals. Unlimited withdrawals. That means I can ask what I will. Y'all ain't saying nothing. That means even when I don't know what to ask for, Keith, he'll put it in my spirit, glory to God, so I can ask for what he wants me to have. Y'all ain't shouting in this room, ever wanted something and didn't really know what you want? Ever wanted something to eat but your taste buds weren't clear? Come on here. Yeah, y'all gonna talk back to me? Yeah. Ever really wanted something good to eat but you couldn't decide what good was? Oh, y'all ain't saying nothing. And all of a sudden a memory, good God Almighty, of the steak going, chewing, my God, a memory of the good tea sliding down. Come on here. All of a sudden a memory, a thought, a commercial brought back to your taste buds. That might be good. That's all we're saying concerning faith. Glory to God. You ought to get your faith up so you can see some good. So you can experience some good. Glory to God. Look at your neighbor and say, neighbor, get your faith up. Get your faith up, because faith brings everything you need within reach. Watch this. Does faith ensure you get everything you want? Look at your neighbor and say, absolutely not. That's why you got so many folk mad at God right now. Because somebody told them you can ask what you will and God's going to give it to you. Somebody told them, somebody lied to them and said, girl, child, just ask the Lord. He'll give it to you. Look at your neighbor and say, that's not true. Because some of the things I asked God for, he didn't give me. Y'all ain't saying it. And if you're like me, I'm glad he didn't give me. Because some of the stuff I wanted wasn't what I needed. I can't be the only one. I can't be the only one. Because y'all ain't saying nothing. That joker I thought was going to be my husband, that I wanted to be, God knows if I had married him, I'd be. Oh, y'all ain't talking to me. I can't speak for you. I'm just talking about me. Y'all ain't seeing nothing. Some of the stuff I wanted, I didn't need. Saying nothing. Y'all ain't talking. Y'all ain't talking. Glory to God. So no. It's not the genie kind of asking. Glory to God. Glory to God. And so don't think just because you ask, you're gonna get it. Not necessarily true. Glory to God. Faith doesn't ensure everything you want. Glory to God. Watch this. Tell your neighbor that's a negative. However, glory to God, your faith coupled with your delight also in the Lord senses some fanatically phenomenal favorings.
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1: Growing up in Durham, North Carolina, there's a little song me and my daddy used to sing in the pickup truck. How many know that Jesus really is your king?

0: All right, here we go, fam. Let's talk about it right now. Lovely Big O, a very sad story out of, where is the story out of? This is out of Tennessee, where a mom who's 36 years old was charged with murder after she allegedly shot and killed a man, check this out, who was hiding under her daughter's bed.
1: Well, she had already told that girl that the next time she caught somebody in the house, she was going to kill him.
0: God, dog, Big O.
1: And then why y'all grown folks? Y'all got the y'all. Listen, these girls up here. They said that she lied about her age.
0: God, dog.
1: She's 13.
0: Wow.
1: She told the man she was 17.
0: Wow.
1: Now, do I think that he deserved to die? No.
0: So what if she was 17? Would you still
1: was 20.
0: So is that a good age gap to be with someone?
1: Well,
0: I mean, you know,
1: I mean, I was 15 when I started dating my daddy.
0: Just grown, bro. Just grown.
1: So he was 15 and I mean, I was 15 and he was 18.
0: Were you mature? You think enough for him or vice versa or what?
1: I really can't say. I mean, it was just, we were together, but
0: yeah,
1: you know, I think it's all about the respect of, you know, you can't disrespect your parents' house, but to kill him.
0: Yeah.
1: I don't know if I agree with that part. Like you literally shot that boy in the back of his head. Like I can see you calling the police and telling him he can't leave until the police get there. But to kill him?
0: Yeah, I think she acted out of anger, out of rage. Like,
1: of course.
0: How dare you be in my house with my daughter?
1: That's why we talking about people reacting out of emotions.
0: Yeah.
1: Because once you calm down from that, you know, emotions is not reality.
0: Yeah.
1: It's not the reality of what's going on.
0: Go ahead.
1: No,
0: I'm good. I was just going to say some of the facts that we know about the case. The fact that she got charged with first degree murder.
1: Yeah.
0: After killing a young man. A witness told police that they heard a gunshot and saw the woman standing in her yard saying, "I shot him." And a juvenile in the home at the time of the incident told investigators they had invited the victim into the home earlier in the night without their mother's knowledge.
1: Yeah.
0: Yeah. Very sad.
1: Very sad,
0: man. But yes, I mean, so it's a little girl to blame, you think, for this whole thing? I mean, does she have any kind of, you know?
1: Of course,
0: yeah, because she invited the boy into the home. You know what I'm saying? Like,
1: and then you lied about your age.
0: Yeah,
1: I just, yeah,
0: yeah, very sad.
1: And it wasn't the first time that the mom has had issues with her doing that.
0: Just grown for no reason. Now this young man is dead. Wow. Man, all right.
1: Very sad.
0: Very sad, friend. All right, we're coming right back. Good morning.
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4: Hello, everybody. This is Ada Griffin. In this segment of Cruising the Carolinas, we will be doing something different. Our sponsor, Sweet Feet Diabetic Foot Spa, has helped so many people in our region. So in this segment, we would like to showcase testimonials from patients who have benefited from Dr. Hillary's care.
5: Hey, my name is Sherry Gibson. My father was Ivy Leroy Ingram, and he was in his mid-80s, and he had a trip to the emergency room because his toenail had come off. And he was bleeding and he was on blood thinners. And so his doctor sent him to a podiatrist. And the podiatrist said that they did not do any toenail trimming or anything like that. So I was really concerned because dad couldn't do it himself because of his age and his instability. So my sister went and started searching. And this is when she came up with Dr. Dolfer, and I'll let her take over from here.
6: And so when we finally found Dr. Dolfer, she was just starting out. And this was back in 2022 when Dad began this journey with Dr. Dolfer. And the best thing that could have ever happened is that he could be looked at for superficial things and going into detail with her, more introversion into whatever, his feet issues. And so in that, she was able to greatly help him, and she administered things like creams. At one point,

0: And I was just giving testimonies for Dr. Dolford about people were looking for a place for their feet and they couldn't find it. And when I gave those cards out, one person in particular who was a business owner right here in Florence, she said, "Thank you so much for recommending us to go in." She said, "I'm a diabetic, my husband's a diabetic, my entire family." So a whole family got the word out, and we ended up taking our father back to his regular internalist, and we spoke with him, and I gave brochures out to him, and he even said at that point he was going to give those to his patients and recommend that his patients go to her. So word of mouth has been the best way to get people to go to Dr. Dolford's business.
1: And I will say this, I have my dad's genes, so I'm diabetic. And so now I am a patient of Dr. Dolford, and I really appreciate the kind atmosphere. It's relaxing. She's very professional. All of her staff is very professional. They're very helpful with any needs you may have. So I would highly recommend Sweet Feet. Thank you for letting us share our story.
0: Yes. Thank you so much. And we bless you in 2026.
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0: 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You want to say good morning to us, good morning to somebody, you know, make it happen right there. Once again, at 839-284-7495. All right, taking a break. Coming right back. Good morning.
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4: From the WMBF Newsroom, I'm Lauren Korn. Bystanders became heroes after a rollover crash in Florence County. This happened Monday night on Clawson Road in Effingham. Troopers say they pulled the people, including a minor, from the overturned car that crashed into a ditch. It's unclear what caused the wreck. A Darlington man is accused of turning his home into a liquor store. Sled says 37-year-old Andre McBride sold alcohol without a license to an undercover agent Saturday at a home on Pocket Road. He's facing charges including unlawful sale of alcoholic liquors and has posted bond. A familiar face in higher education's taking on a new role in the PD. The Florence Darlington Technical College Area Commission has chosen Dr. Marilyn Foer as acting president. Foer is retiring as president of Horry Georgetown Technical College after 51 years with the school, where she became its first woman president in 2017. She'll start her new role following her retirement later this month. From the WMBF Newsroom, I'm Lauren Korn.
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12: I'm WMBF First Alert Meteorologist Andrew Dockery. Temperatures climbing to the 90s again today. Another heat advisory out. And similar to what we saw yesterday, I do expect some storms to develop as we head toward the middle of the day, late morning into the early afternoon. A couple of those storms will deliver some downpours and some lightning.
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0: Say level it, Big O. Look at us already at the middle of the week, Fran. Good morning.
1: Good morning, people.
0: All right. We're here, fam, on this Wednesday morning, and so glad to be right here on your radio. We got all kind of weather things happening around the country right now. Little Big O, I was watching the news. You know, Tropical Storm Bertha is near our friends in Shreveport, man.
1: Yeah.
0: They're around 1 o'clock, I think, is when it begins to kind of rush up against Louisiana. We got hot weather where we are. You got flood warnings and flood watches and all that stuff in the Northeast, man. Everyone is experiencing all kind of weather today, you know, this week in this country.
1: I don't think we're ready for hurricane season.
0: Why you say that?
1: Because I just don't think we have fully recovered from Hurricane Helene. Like, it's still, Asheville Road still messed up in the area I live in. It's just still a mess. Some people are just now getting back into their houses. I need Mother Nature to cool down. Just relax.
0: Talk to your girl. Yes, your girl. Talk to her.
1: Yeah.
0: Find out who made her mad. Maybe somebody made her mad at somebody. You think a man?
1: And I wish they would stop. Probably you.
0: You know what? Cut it out. You're going too far.
1: Going
0: too far. All right, but we'll be right here on your radio, fam, throughout whatever weather situations we have. And again, praying for our friends in Shreveport, Louisiana. That's one of our affiliates there. Again, around 1 o'clock today, I think, is when Tropical Storm Bertha is supposed to kind of like brush up against Louisiana, or began to brush up against Louisiana. So we want to keep our family in prayers in that area. All right, let's rock and roll. Good morning.
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0: Yeah.
1: On the TJ BMS. I wake up.
2: All right, let's get to it right now, fam. It's time for the inspirational moment. Lovely Big O. And this morning, we are going to your favorite book, friend, Psalms.
3: Yeah, I like a Psalms.
2: Yeah, Psalms 119, verse 30. A very short verse, fam. Once again, Psalms 119, verse 30. It says, I have chosen the way of truth.
3: My
2: I have
3: Lord.
2: Set my heart on your laws.
3: Yes, Lord.
2: Yeah.
3: Yeah.
2: I wish it was short. Yeah, man. So the writer here is saying, listen, that I have chosen, I had a choice to make. I can either do what I wanted to do or I can do what the Lord wanted me to do. And he said, I have chosen the way of truth. And not only have I in it, and I've also set my heart on your laws. All right. So the writer basically saying on this Wednesday morning that I want to do what it is that you want me to do, God, not what I want to do, not what my friends want me to do, not what my, you know, coworkers want me to do, man. I want to do whatever it is that you want me to do. So I have set my heart on your laws. All right. It's almost like when you set a clock or something like that, and you set it and you leave it there, or you set something on the counter, you know, and it can't be moved unless you move it out the way or something like that. So the writer here, once again, has made his choice. He said, listen, I have chosen the way of your truth, that is, and I have set my heart on your laws. So I'm going to do what it is that you tell me to do, God, and that's what it's going to be. All right. That's your inspirational moment right there, fam. Once again, Psalms 119, verse 30 on this Wednesday hump day. You go set your heart on his laws, all right? Don't move. Set it right there.
3: I know what to do. I don't need you to tell me what to do.
2: I'm going to tell you past on you if you don't.
3: Child, bye.
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0: 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Dennis, cooking, Aaron Kane Comer, Indigo Dye. We'll have blacksmithing by Julian Williams and other folks. Then we will have on Saturday our banquet. We'll begin at Francis Marion Irving Dining Hall. It will be starting at 7 o'clock with themes and dancing and our band, Zeb Harris and the Sounds of Praise. Come and join us this week of July the 25th, 2026 at the Come Celebrate Jamestown, and the theme is Saving Jamestown, a place we call home. 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
13: Hello, this is Pastor J. Jared Moultrie. 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
1: Just know he has his hands on you.
0: That's a good place to slip up those hands and give him some praise. Oh, I can't get no help in here. That's a good place to bless him. Listen to the words.

0: All right, Pimmons, so Wednesday, lovely bingo. And one of our favorite people in the world is on the show right now every single week, Dr. Damon Daniels with Wellness Wednesday is in the building.
1: Hey, what's up, crew? How y'all doing?
0: We're good. How are you?
1: I'm trying to stay cool the best I can.
0: Me and you both.
1: My Lord.
0: Crazy out here, man.
1: Yeah, summertime in South Carolina. We know how it goes.
0: So. Absolutely.
2: Sick of it.
0: Oh, Biko mad.
1: What's she mad? What's Biko mad about?
2: Not in this weather. Fix it, Jesus.
1: I know. And of course, during the month of July, we're talking about summertime tips. So I'm going to shift gears a little bit for the last two Wednesdays of this month because it's sort of related. But I want to talk about vitamin D deficiency. And the reason I'm bringing it up in terms of summertime topics, a lot of times I'll tell a patient, hey, your vitamin D level is low. And they're like, yeah, I just got to get out. You know, I'm in the sun all the time. I don't understand why that is. Or I have a job where I work outside. And so it gets a little bit more sort of nuanced as to vitamin D deficiency, especially how it affects the African-American community. So that's why I want to spend some time talking about it.
0: So
1: vitamin D, what's really important to understand about vitamin D, it is what's called a hormone, meaning when you have adequate levels of vitamin D in your system, it helps regulate a lot of other things going on in the human body. And so it's considered what's called a hormone. And current data suggests that about 50 to almost 80% of African Americans are deficient in vitamin D. Deficient in vitamin D. And what I mean by go ahead.
0: She didn't say anything. She just said, wow.
1: Oh, okay. Yeah. So, vitamin D, the definition of it, that vitamin D deficiency is a level below 20. And so again, almost up to 80%. So some of the studies suggest 50 to 80% of African Americans are deficient in vitamin D. Mm. And what's really interesting in it is a historical perspective, because historically, people of African descent obviously live closer to the pole where there's more sun exposure throughout the day. And as a result, obviously, with African Americans, the transatlantic slave trade, we actually are in a what we call lower latitude. So that even though we may have exposure to sun, it's not the same as it would have been if we were at higher latitude levels, meaning West Africans. So just that in itself puts us as a group at higher risk for vitamin D deficiency. And then not only that, most people now work inside. So you have limited sun exposure.
0: Yeah.
1: You have the darker skin, melanin skin, and that puts us at a higher risk for that. And the reason why it's so important, though, is that there's a lot of emerging data showing that vitamin D deficiency is related to, not necessarily cause, I want to be clear about this. It doesn't cause a variety of health conditions, but it tends to be related to it. And because of that, we may need to be more aware of supplementing our vitamin D. So today I want to talk about African-American women and some areas where vitamin D deficiency, meaning less than 20, may be related to some underlying health conditions. The first are in women who are pregnant. There seems to be a relationship with something called preeclampsia, which is where a woman will develop a variety of issues, but specifically real bad blood pressure issues during pregnancy that can be really troublesome, especially during the delivery. As a matter of fact, preeclampsia is much more common in African-American women. And we think that there may be a relationship between vitamin D deficiency and that. The other thing that's interesting is that there's a thought that vitamin D deficiency in African-American women may be related to preterm birth, meaning having the baby earlier than they should.
0: Yeah.
1: So there's that relationship as well. And maybe black babies that may be born at a lower birth weight. So there's that relationship there. Now, what's interesting with this is that most women get on prenatal vitamins, right? And prenatal vitamins have vitamin D in it. But some of the recent research is showing that the vitamin D amount in prenatal vitamins may not be enough in some African American women. So I bring that up so that if you're in childbearing age, you need to know at some point during your pregnancy early on, what is my vitamin D level, so that your provider can help you to reach the right level. So I'll give you an example. And most prenatal vitamins have about 400 international units of vitamin D. Some of the studies suggest that some Black women may need 4,000 international units of vitamin D. And a lot of people just, they don't know. So make sure your childbearing age, and you're pregnant, thinking about getting pregnant, keep in mind to ask your provider, hey, I want to get my vitamin D levels checked to see where it needs to be. So that's one category. The other category of Black women who may do better with the appropriate levels of vitamin D are women who have lupus. Mm. So lupus is much more common in African-American women, 3 to 4 times more apt to get it than other racial groups. And so some of the recent research suggests that if you have lupus and low vitamin D, remember I told you 50 to 80% of African-Americans have low vitamin D levels, that your levels of fatigue, the activity of that disease in your body may be worse if you also have vitamin D deficiency. So if you know someone who has lupus or you're dealing with that, get your vitamin D levels checked out, because, again, it doesn't cause it. It doesn't get rid of the disease, but it may help support your treatment for that condition. So that's lupus is another category that in African-American that are important. As a matter of fact, I think I'm going to do a whole month talking about lupus, because that's such a big impact in our community. So again, the bottom line is you probably are vitamin D deficient if you are Black.
0: Wow.
1: You probably are. So you need to find out what your vitamin D levels are. Just this last week, I had a young woman, probably in her 20s. Remember, I told you less than 20 is abnormal. Her vitamin D level was like 9.
0: Wow.
1: Mid-20s, had no idea. But she needs her levels corrected, because as she ages, there may be some other health issues. And we'll talk more about it next week about some other issues that affect African-Americans and vitamin D. So get your vitamin D levels checked. There's not enough sun that's going to give you enough vitamin D. That's my point.
0: And people probably think that I'm going to the beach. I'm outside. I get enough vitamin D. Right. I get sunshine.
1: Yeah, you do. But if you got Black skin,
0: my God,
1: you're not absorbing it enough. It's not going to be enough. You probably have vitamin D deficiency, and a simple blood test can allow you to know where you're at. And then the treatment is very easy, and we'll talk about vitamin D supplementation, some of the best products to take. We'll do that next week.
0: All right. Sounds good. Big O, get your vitamin D up, girl.
2: I already got my check. I already have a vitamin D deficiency, so I'm on mine.
1: Good.
0: All right, yeah. Doc, in the meantime, until next week, man, how can they reach out to you and all that good stuff? Where can they find you?
1: Wellspring Family Medicine for my Facebook page. And again, I'm going to do a whole segment on vitamin D deficiency on my YouTube channel. Just put in there Dr. Damon Daniels and my name will pop up. So that'll be coming out in the next 2 weeks on vitamin D.
2: Look at old Dr. Daniels. He's a game is YouTube, baby.
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0: right, fam. Jamal Banks Morning Show on your radio. Good morning to you. Thank you once again for waking up with us. We appreciate that a whole lot. And listen, we pray you're being able to laugh this morning and smile this morning, all that good stuff, hanging out with us. All right. 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All right. 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You can call us, text us, leave your testimony, man. You want to say good morning to us, good morning to somebody, you know, make it happen right there. Once again, at 839-284-7495. All right, taking a break. Coming right back. Good morning.
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4: From the WMBF Newsroom, I'm Lauren Korn. Bystanders became heroes after a rollover crash in Florence County. This happened Monday night on Clawson Road in Effingham. Troopers say they pulled the people, including a minor, from the overturned car that crashed into

0: a ditch. It's unclear what caused the wreck. A Darlington man is accused of turning his home into a liquor store. Sled says 37-year-old Andre McBride sold alcohol without a license to an undercover agent Saturday at a home on Pocket Road. He's facing charges including unlawful sale of alcoholic liquors and has posted bond. A familiar face in higher education is taking on a new role in the PD. The Florence Darlington Technical College Area Commission has chosen Dr. Marilyn Foer as acting president. Foer is retiring as president of Horry Georgetown Technical College after 51 years with the school, where she became its first woman president in 2017. She'll start her new role following her retirement later this month. From the WMBF Newsroom, I'm Lauren Korn.
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4: I'm WMBF First Alert Meteorologist Andrew Dockery. Temperatures climbing to the 90s again today. Another heat advisory out, and similar to what we saw yesterday, I do expect some storms to develop as we head toward the middle of the day, late morning into the early afternoon. A couple of those storms will deliver some downpours and some lightning.
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0: God bless you. So glad to be right here on your radio on this Wednesday morning. Big O, you don't watch ESPN, do you?
1: No, I don't.
0: Okay. There's a gentleman by the name of Ryan Clark. He was ESPN analyst. He was fired from ESPN on, what's today, Wednesday, Monday.
1: No.
0: He was fired while he was on the air.
1: What?
0: Yeah. He had been with ESPN for, I think, about 11 years. And he was fired, they say, because he basically told one of his coworkers, you know, on air, you know, they're discussing sports, football and stuff like that. And I think the story that I read is that he told one of his coworkers that he's never, you know, played football. And apparently that's why he was fired. And ESPN fired him while he was on the air because they were afraid that it was about to be leaked. The story was, or the firing was about to be leaked to other media outlets, and he would see it there before they were able to tell him. So he fired him mid-show while on the air.
1: But did he lie on his application and say that he played football?
0: No. So here's the thing. They were discussing football, you know, and athletes and something. Just discussing sports and, you know, all that stuff. And I'm guessing one of his coworkers said something about, you know, maybe another player, you know, just analyzing players and stuff like that. And I think he played football. Ryan played football. So he was telling his other coworker, like, hey, you can't say that about whoever you're talking about because you never, you know, played. And apparently, okay, ESPN, I was gonna say, like that.
1: The way you said it at first, it made it seem like you were saying that Ryan didn't play football. So
0: No.
1: So he told the other coworker that he basically can't say that because he never played football.
0: Correct.
1: Well, there's got to be a backstory.
0: That is the backstory.
1: No, it's got to be something more, because they probably, if they feel like he was hostile.
0: Yeah.
1: That's probably what it was, that they felt like he was being a hostile black man.
0: Yeah.
1: Yeah.
0: Yeah.
1: Because, you know, we can't raise our voice.
0: Yeah.
1: We can't have an opinion and we can't be concerned.
0: Because you would be an angry black woman if you raise your voice.
1: You would be an angry black woman if you say, no, man, you can't say that.
0: Right.
1: You know,
0: yeah.
1: You've never played football. So, no, of course, Ryan.
0: Yeah.
1: Take him to the cleanest, baby.
0: Not the cleanest, God, dog.
1: Take him to the cleanest.
0: Not the cleanest.
1: Baby, on ESPN.
0: God, dog.
1: Now, if it come out, there's something else that you know, they felt like you. Because you know that's what they're going to do. They're going to be like, oh, he felt harassment. He felt threatened and all that jazz.
0: Scared, you know.
1: He was scared. He was nervous.
0: Yeah.
1: Ryan, take him to the cleanest.
0: Dang.
1: Yeah.
0: All right.
1: Take them to the cleaners.
0: Take them to the cleaners. Anyone in particular? Mm-hmm. Any cleaners in particular?
1: I wish you would stay in your lane. Please stay in your lane.
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1: Hey, Lovely Big O and Jamal. A few years ago, I referred one of my closest friends for a role on my team at work, and she got fired from the company in less than a year due to performance. I have been with the company for almost 4 years now. I have been promoted a few times and have had a good relationship with management. After my friend got fired from my team, she got another job and was fired from there as well.
2: I know, girl. Oh my God. From Zion. Lord have mercy.
1: She's been looking for a job for a few months, and now that her unemployment is cut off, she desperately needs the money. So she found a job posting from my company on LinkedIn, and she's asking me to refer her again. Baby, no. I told her she needed to contact the hiring manager and talk to them, but the point of the contact never responded. I'm not sure if this is a good idea or not. Am I just overthinking it? But I feel like this could jeopardize my role since she's already been referred by me and was fired. What do you think I should do? Child, tell her no. It's okay to say no and be okay with that. Like, listen, no, friend, unfortunately. Oh, wait a minute. First, pray about it and seek the wisdom of God.
2: Amen.
1: And then tell her no. And it's okay for you to say no, because of the fact that you already been on this road one time before. Like, if she got fired before, and they may have her on the no rehire list.
2: Wow.
1: You know, companies have that. So, and especially if you got fired for performance.
2: Mm-hmm.
1: So I really don't think she has to say anything.
2: Mm-hmm.
1: I don't think you have to say anything, but then just be okay with no. I don't know why we're scared to say no in our friendships and relationships. And no is a final answer.
2: It's a whole sentence.
1: No.
2: Sentence.
1: Yeah.
2: All right.
1: Tell a girl no, honey, and move on.
2: Pray about it first, like Big O said, though. Pray about it.
1: Oh, yeah. Please make sure you pray about it.
2: We won't be going to get in no trouble. Pray about it first, all right? Then say no.
1: Yeah.
2: They get on you, Big O, for not saying pray about it first.
1: Seek counsel.
2: The Lord.
1: Amen. The kingdom of God.
2: Amen. All right, listen, if you have a letter for Big O, a dilemma situation you need her to figure out for you, help you out, submit your letter right now at JamalBakesOfficial.com. 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

0: Listen, we've got the guy on the line right now. Listen, that's still one of my favorite songs right there, Darwin. He's Able, man. That song still have legs, brother, after all these years, man.
1: Yo, let me tell you something, dude. Somebody just asked me on another interview I was doing, you know, what song would I say I've made the most impact with? And it's that song.
0: Wow.
1: It's about 18 years old. I still get phone calls from all directions asking me to come sing that song. That song will outlive all of us.
0: Yeah. I love it. Still got legs, man. I love that for you. Listen, it's been five years. Go ahead. I'm sorry. I'm jumping ahead.
1: No. I just was going to tell you, one of my most proud, that's about proudest moment for me is He's Able, because that's one take. Everything you hear on He's Able is what we did the night of that recording. I didn't do not one overdub, not one fix.
0: It's all live. It's what we heard. That's it.
1: That's right.
0: Man, that's amazing, brother. And like I said, it's still changing lives, man. I love that for you, man.
1: Absolutely. Thank you.
0: Yes, sir. Listen, it's been 5 years since you released Get Ready. Where you been, Darwin? What you been up to? What you been doing 5 years, man?
1: Man, I just been trying to, again, make sense out of what it is I'm supposed to be doing. And of course, it's 5 years since Get Ready, but then it's been 16 years, really, since I released an album.
0: Yeah.
1: So I haven't released an album since the Champion album. And so, man, I've just been trying to make sure it's what I'm supposed to do. And, of course, I got the answer. I wouldn't have recorded. But I got the answer, which was yes. And so that's where set list comes from. And, you know, because me, you know, dude, I hang out in local church. I'm a worship pastor.
0: Yeah.
1: So I wanted to record some songs for people like me that they could add to their set list. And I'll use your language. This album is for worship leaders to program their Sunday morning.
0: Look at you.
1: I'll just say program.
0: I love it. I love it, man.
1: Yeah.
0: And you recorded this album live in Atlanta at Elizabeth Baptist Church, man. How was that for you, bro?
1: It was amazing. And, man, it was a fire-filled night. I was so excited, and I still am excited. And let me tell you, one of the other things that excites me about set list, the producer, man, this kid, when we recorded the album, was 19 years old.
0: Wow.
1: Jaden Baker is his name.
0: Wow.
1: And he just turned 20, bro. So, I mean, when people hear these songs, even songs like Be Glorified, which is it's an old classic, a Ron Canole classic, but it's Jaden's 2026 version of it. And so it's as the kids say, it's a banger.
0: I love it, man. And the single, the radio single that we've been playing, I'm going to play it right now, Hallelujah to the King. That song.
1: Yes.
0: Dude. That's like classic Darwin right there.
1: Oh, my goodness, man. Yeah, that's 6-8 kind of like He's Able, like, you know, that rhythm. But, man, let me tell you something. I asked God a long time ago, like, Lord, I want to have longevity. I don't want to be here today and gone tomorrow.
0: Yeah.
1: You know, so I'm grateful that, you know, you're still playing it and other people are still embracing what I do, bro. Because, I mean, I'm one of the OGs out here.
0: So yeah.
1: I'm just grateful that people are responding the way they are.
0: Yes, sir. Yes, sir. Let's not check out the new radio single from our guy, Darwin Hobbs, fam. It's called Hallelujah to the King right now on the Jamal Biggs Show.

0: we're done. That's it right there on the TJBMS for this, Wednesday morning. Lovely, big. Oh, we out of here, friend.
1: Yeah, yeah. Ooh.
0: That's right. All right, listen, we're back at it on tomorrow on a big old Thursday. If you miss any parts of the show, fam, go check it out right now online at JamalBakesOfficial.com, JamalBakesOfficial.com. And if you missed our interview this morning with Darren Hobbs, you can also check that out online as well at JamalBakesOfficial.com. And a big shout out to Darren Hobbs, man, his brand new single, which is available right now everywhere you get your music. All right, go check that out. All right, Bigel, let's pray and get out of here. Friend, God, we thank you once again for waking us up this morning. Thank you for a brand new day. We thank you for meeting us with new mercies. We will open our eyes this morning. We thank you for forgiving us of any sin that we've already committed. We thank you for blessing us and meeting our needs this morning. And God, we just thank you for blessing every listener under the sound of our voice as well. God, we thank you. We pray for this country. Pray for the leaders of this country that you'll continue to give them wisdom and knowledge on how to lead and to make this place a safe place for everyone to live. And a fair place for everyone to live as well. God, we thank you and we love you. It's in Jesus' name we pray. Amen.
1: Amen.
0: All right, we'll talk to you bright and early tomorrow morning right here on a big old Thursday on a TJBMS.

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2: From the WMBF Newsroom, I'm Lauren Korn. Bystanders became heroes after a rollover crash in Florence County. This happened Monday night on Clawson Road in Effingham. Troopers say they pulled the people, including a minor, from the overturned car that crashed into a ditch. It's unclear what caused the wreck. A Darlington man is accused of turning his home into a liquor store. Sled says 37-year-old Andre McBride sold alcohol without a license to an undercover agent Saturday at a home on Pocket Road. He's facing charges including unlawful sale of alcoholic liquors and has posted bond. A familiar face in higher education's taking on a new role in the PD. The Florence Darlington Technical College Area Commission has chosen Dr. Marilyn Foer as acting president. Foer is retiring as president of Horry Georgetown Technical College after 51 years with the school, where she became its first woman president in 2017. She'll start her new role following her retirement later this month. From the WMBF Newsroom, I'm Lauren Korn.
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Good morning. This is Jocelia. Welcome to Daily Joy.

your hands together like this. I want everybody to get on your feet. Wait a minute. Stay right there. Y'all go back. I want you to stay there. Stay right there. Now, you know what I want y'all to do? I want y'all to look, everybody, just look at somebody beside you. Say, neighbor, I love you. 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

0: 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Our prayer warrior today is Minister Lily Edwards, Associate Minister of the Monumental Missionary Baptist Church.
1: Oh God, our help in ages past and hope for years to come, the creator of the universe and the maker of all mankind. Lord God, we stand in your holy presence this morning to say thank you, Lord. Thank you for how you woke us up this morning. We were clothed and in our right mind. We thank you for life, a reasonable portion of health and strength. And as we come, Lord, we say thank you for being so good to us. Thank you for how you brought us over many hills and through many valleys and over mountains. Sometimes it seemed like we couldn't go on, Lord, but you carried us through anyway. We thank you for we are not a perfect people, Lord. We are just graveyard sons and daughters trying to make it in. Thank you for your love, for

0: Yes, that you would bless, Lord, and take care of them, bring them out of situations that they're not able to get out of. They have little tongues, but they're not able to tell people what's going on with them. Thank you for your love. And after a while and by, when it's all over, we ask that you give us a home in your kingdom where every day will be like Sunday and Sabbath will have no end. For these and all other blessings we ask in Jesus' name and for his sake. Amen.
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9: I'm WMBF First Alert Meteorologist Andrew Donkery. Temperatures climbing to the 90s again today. Another heat advisory out. And similar to what we saw yesterday, I do expect some storms to develop as we head toward the middle of the day. Late morning into the early afternoon, a couple of those storms will deliver some downpours and some lightning.
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0: Hi, this is Asia all the way in Hampton, Virginia. 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
6: I'm WMBF First Alert Meteorologist Andrew Dockery. Temperatures climbing to the 90s again today. Another heat advisory out, and similar to what we saw yesterday, I do expect some storms to develop as we head toward the middle of the day, late morning into the early afternoon. A couple of those storms will deliver some downpours and some lightning.
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2: Your hands on it. All right. I'm going to try it like this.

Almighty 105.1. Good Wednesday afternoon, everyone. This is Jocelia. Welcome to Daily Joy. Today is Wednesday, a day of empowerment. Yes, it is a day of empowerment, a day of wisdom. So make sure you study on today. We study every day, but Wednesday is a day of choice by some of our branches of Zion to study on Wednesday. So do so. Right now, we have a word for you, our word for the day. And our word is coming from Proverbs 29 and 20. Do you see a man who is hasty in his words? There is more hope for a fool than for him. Proverbs 29 and 20. You know, words released into the atmosphere do not disappear or dissipate. They have no geographical limitations. Words have power, presence, and prophetic implications. They create a magnetic force that pulls the manifestation of what you speak, good or bad, blessing or cursing, from other realms, regions, and dimensions. They are suspended and incubated in the realm of the spirit, awaiting the correct time and optimum condition for manifestation. So our word for the day, words have power and presence. Oh, Holy Father, we commit to attaining and maintaining a positive mindset, Father. We will study your word and declare your truth on a daily basis. Let the wisdom from your word influence our thoughts until our lives and speech reflect your word. Oh God, we thank you for rock solid faith that does not doubt your word. We know that we are not here by accident. You have placed us here to fulfill your purpose. You have called us to be leaders within our sphere of influence. Hallelujah. And we commit to bear your light as a change agent in a dark world. Today is the beginning of a new season of increase and productivity. In the name of Jesus. Amen. Amen. Our word for the day. Almighty 105.1.

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101.1. Good afternoon. This is Jocelia. Welcome to Daily Joy on this Day of Wisdom. Yes, it's Wisdom Wednesday. It's a day when we study, yes, a day of empowerment, filling ourselves with the Word of God, the Word of Wisdom. Amen. Amen. So that's what I call it, Wisdom Wednesday. So be prepared, prepare yourself, all right? Study the Word. Almighty, 105.1.

0: Into the Worlds with What We Need to Know. Former CNN anchor Don Lemon announced his serious consideration of running for president of the United States in 2028. Appearing on a recent podcast, the 60-year-old journalist expressed confidence in his executive potential, unknowing that prior political experience is no longer a strict requirement for filing for office. Texas State Representative James Tallarico pledged a historic $25 million to mobilize black voters in his U.S. Senate campaign this spring. Currently locked in a tight race against Republican Attorney General Ken Paxton, Tallarico announced the record investment during a Houston town hall alongside local black leaders. Political analysts emphasize that securing robust turnout among black Texans will be essential if Democrats hope to break a 30-year statewide losing streak. The average price of gasoline across the United States has surged to $4 per gallon as military hostilities with Iran escalate once again. Following the collapse of a recent ceasefire, naval blockades and retaliatory strikes have severely restricted oil tanker traffic through the crucial Strait of Hormuz. With a significant portion of the world's daily oil supply affected by the maritime slowdown, rising crude costs are placing fresh financial strains on American drivers. New guidance from the American Heart Association indicates that drinking moderate amounts of plain black coffee can lower the risk of heart disease, stroke, and type 2 diabetes. Health researchers found that consuming up to 400 milligrams of caffeine daily, equivalent to 3 to 5 cups of plain coffee, is generally safe for most adults. However, experts cautioned against high caffeine energy drinks, which continue to be linked to elevated blood pressure and irregular heart rhythms. I'm Sybil Wilkes. Be informed, be empowered.
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5: I'm WMBF First Alert Meteorologist Andrew Dockery. Temperatures climbing to the 90s again today. Another heat advisory out. And similar to what we saw yesterday, I do expect some storms to develop as we head toward the middle of the day, late morning into the early afternoon. A couple of those storms will deliver some downpours and some lightning.
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0: In the choir stand. Where is that? In the choir stand. Where it at?
1: In the choir stand.
0: Hey!
1: In the choir stand.
0: Eddie, I want to go back to that. Gotta keep watching.
1: Where is that?
0: Do that break. One.

How many know that it is the anointing?

0: 101.1 serving the PD, Florence, Darlington, Marion, and Sumter counties.
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2: I come in the name of Jesus, praying for and interceding for our communities. Father, we thank you right now in the name of Jesus. Father, that you have the power to transform and to change every circumstance in any situation. So, Father, we come right now praying against death, praying against murder in the name of Jesus. We bind it up in the name of Jesus, and we release love. We release peace into the atmosphere. We decree and declare, Father, that you're forming a prayer shield around our communities. We thank you for the anointing. We thank you for the firewalls, and we thank you for the bloodline of head protection that is around our communities. In the name of Jesus, we plead the blood of Jesus in the north. We plead the blood in the south. We plead the blood on the east. We plead the blood on the west, and we thank you right now in the name of Jesus. We release our communities into the atmosphere, and we declare, God, that prayer warriors and intercessors and prophetic watchmen, hallelujah, are picking our communities up, and they're praying and binding up everything that's not of you. We decree

darkness in this world. God, we thank you right now. So we disapprove, we dismantle, we cancel, hallelujah, every satanic operation that has been loosed into our communities. We pray right now, God, for leaders. We're calling for leaders to rise up in the name of Jesus. Rise up, leaders. Hallelujah. We pray, God, for the wind of God to be in our leaders' back, that as they stand, God, they will stand for truth. They will stand in righteousness. In the name of Jesus, we cut off every communication of every spirit that is not of the Holy Spirit. And we pray, God, for church members. We pray, God, for co-workers. We pray, God, over our neighborhoods. We pray over our schools, our place of employment, our local city and state offices. And we command, oh God, in the name of Jesus, health. We command, God, peace. We command love to be released into the atmosphere. Every territorial spirit will come against our relationship with the Lord. We call you down. We call you null and void. We thank you right now, God, for the angels that are ascending and descending according to the word that we speak, in Jesus' name.

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7: Good afternoon across the PD. Expect hot and humid conditions through the evening with a few scattered thunderstorms possible before tapering off overnight. Tomorrow brings sunshine, heat in the mid-90s, and another chance of afternoon storms. Through the rest of the week, expect a typical summer pattern with hot, humid days with scattered afternoon and evening thunderstorms.
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visualize. Couldn't possibly be reciprocity when I remember the price. The least I could do is to give up my life. 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

0: This time I want y'all to help us do it. 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
1: Have done.
0: Look at him and tell him yes.

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I worship him. 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

0: It's Sybil Wilkes with what we need to know. Former CNN anchor Don Lemon announced he's seriously considering a run for president of the United States in 2028. Appearing on a recent podcast, the 60-year-old journalist expressed confidence in his executive potential while noting that prior political experience is no longer a strict requirement for higher office. Texas State Representative James Tallarico pledged a historic $25 million to mobilize black voters in his U.S. Senate campaign this fall. Currently locked in a tight race against Republican Attorney General Ken Paxton, Tallarico announced the record investment during a Houston town hall alongside local black leaders. Political analysts emphasize that securing robust turnout among black Texans will be essential if Democrats hope to break a 30-year statewide losing streak. The average price of gasoline across the United States has surged to $4 per gallon as military hostilities with Iran escalate once again. Following the collapse of a recent ceasefire, naval blockades and retaliatory strikes have severely restricted oil tanker traffic through the crucial Strait of Hormuz. With a significant portion of the world's daily oil supply affected by the maritime slowdown, rising crude costs are placing fresh financial strains on American drivers. New guidance from the American Heart Association indicates that drinking moderate amounts of plain black coffee can lower the risk of heart disease, stroke, and type 2 diabetes. Health researchers found that consuming up to 400 milligrams of caffeine daily, equivalent to 3 to 5 cups of plain coffee, is generally safe for most adults. However, experts cautioned against high caffeine energy drinks, which continue to be linked to elevated blood pressure and irregular heart rhythms. I'm Sybil Wilkes. Be informed, be empowered.
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Almighty 105.1. Well, it's time for me to get out of here. It's been a great Wednesday, great hump day, they call it, a day of empowerment. That's what I call it, a day of empowerment, where we go to our respective churches and places of worship to study, whether it's you're studying online or studying face-to-face, just make sure you study. Amen. So tune in from 10 until 3 p.m. for Daily Joy with Jocelia. 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

by filling your minds and meditating on things true, noble, reputable, authentic, compelling, gracious, the best, not the worst, the beautiful, not the ugly, things to praise, not things to curse, Philippians 4 and 8. So whatever your predominant focus is, that is what you permit to exist in your life. Jabez chose to focus on his future desires rather than his present circumstances. Many times people focus on the negative and they live in a cycle of negativity. You have to choose to focus on the positive. You have to train your mind to think on whatever is honest, virtuous, and praiseworthy. Whatever is going wrong in your life is a result of your focus. If you don't like it, change your focus. Yes. So our word for the day is focus on the positive. Focus on the positive. Oh, Father, bring our thoughts into divine alignment today. We choose to think about things that are true, noble, reputable, authentic, compelling, and gracious. We meditate on the best, not the worst, the beautiful, not the ugly. You are our earnest expectation and our hope. Because of you, we know we can experience exceedingly abundantly above all that we could ever ask or think. Because of you, we know we are victorious. We declare that new cycles of victory, success, and prosperity will replace old cycles of failure, poverty, and death. In the name of Jesus, amen. Amen. That's our word for the day. Well, everyone, it's time for me to get out of here. So remember, Willie Moore Jr. is next, followed by Darlene McCoy. You have a fantastic day, and I'll be back on tomorrow. From 10 until 3 p.m. with Daily Joy with Josilia. So long and have a great day.

0: Hi there, and welcome to Little Thinkers Book Review, brought to you by First Steps of Lee County. And now here's our host, Nina Bostick.
1: Hello, everyone. It's me, Nina, and it's time for another Little Thinkers Book Review. We are here with Mr. Jamal Bates, pastor, radio personality, and author. Thank you for being here. How long have you been a writer?
2: Ooh, I put out a devotional maybe 3 or 4 years ago. It was something that the Lord placed in my heart to write a devotional. So I did that about 3 or 4 years ago. And recently, the Lord laid it on my heart to do a children's book about my radio career. And that's what this book is about. It's about, you know, a young me going to the radio station for the very first time. And yeah, it's all in a book. And so I've been a writer now for about 5 years.
1: What makes you want to write stories for children?
2: Just the fact that I've never done it and I've never seen it done for kids that may look like you, you know. So I thought, you know, having a child character, a male character who looked like me, you know, going to the radio station for the very first time, I think a lot of kids could identify with that. It may give a new interest to kids, you know, who may want to do radio one day. So yeah.
1: What is your story about?
2: All right, so I'm glad you asked. See, this is what the story is about. All right, so the story basically follows JB. It's the younger version of me when I had hair, okay? When I had hair. He heard the big radio voices on, you know, the big voices on the radio. And he said, one day, I want to be like them one day. He had the opportunity to go to the radio station for the very first time. It was an exciting day for him. He went, and the story tells about his experience. The first time he walks into the radio station and sees everything. And it talks about my experience as well. My first chance at seeing a radio station in person. That's pretty much what the story's about.
1: What was your motivation to this book?
2: Again, just to, you know, let other kids know that this is possible, that this is something that they could do when they grow up. Again, you know, especially kids who look like you, letting them

0: know that, you know, if you don't want to be a basketball player, football player, you know, if you don't want to be a nurse or a doctor, you know, nothing wrong with those careers, but letting them know that there is a career in radio. Hopefully that, you know, once they see someone on the cover who looks like them, you know, they will explore it and see, you know, what the possibilities are.
1: What age is this written for? Who would most enjoy this book?
0: I'll say anyone between 5 and 9. You know, maybe those a little younger than you. Maybe you might even enjoy it. You might enjoy it. You know, but maybe those a little younger than you. The pictures in the book are really cool. So anyone between ages that is of 5 and 9.
1: Are there any other books in the makings for you?
0: Not at this moment, you know. Maybe in the future I'll write more books, but at this moment I'm still promoting this particular book, trying to get the word out, like today here with you. So we'll see.
1: Where can we find your books?
0: You can find a book on Amazon. Thank you for asking. On Amazon, just search my name, Jamal Bakes, or go to my website, jamalbakesmedia.com.
1: Before we go, what one message would you like to leave with everyone?
0: One message I would like to leave with everyone. Just know that you can do and be whoever you want to be. Just know that you can do whatever you want to do and be whoever you want to be. All right. But here's the caveat to that. Jesus said in his word that without me, you can't do nothing. So in order for you to reach the level of success that he has planned for your life, you have to remember to include him. Seek him first, the Bible says, and everything else will be added to you. All right. So if you have a dream or a goal in life, make sure that you seek the Lord first. And he said, if you seek me first, everything else will be added to you. So as long as you keep the Lord first, I know we say that a lot, but it's true. Keep God first in your life. And there's no end to what he can do with you and through you.
1: Thank you again for being here today.
0: I appreciate you once again for having me.
1: Thank you for tuning in to the Little Thinkers Book Review, where we talk about books for kids, by kids, and some grown-ups too. Until next time, I'm Nina Bostick. Keep reading, keep learning, and keep growing. Bye!
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5: I'm WNBF First Alert Meteorologist Andrew Dockery. The heat continues today with a mix of sun and clouds. Bigger story, though, is the pattern turning more unsettled. We'll have a couple of storms around by the late morning and into the early afternoon today. Temperatures once again in the low to mid-90s.
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0: Yolanda.
1: Hey, and her daughter is doing music too, looking great, looking just like her mama.
0: Now they do look alike. I was like, I don't know what the daddy did, but that's your twin.
1: That's funny.
0: You know, some babies come out. Like, when you look at Paisley, that people be like, I don't know what your mama did.
1: Who do they say Paisley looks like?
0: Like me? Like, copy paste face?
1: That
0: like
1: is copy.
0: When I look at her, I'm like, oh, God, yeah. Good thing your dad's adorable.
1: Who does Deja look like?
0: Oh, my God.
1: So crazy.
0: Dwight Storm. Like, what was your mom at in this?
1: You know, in Jamaica, they say, you favor your father.
0: You favor your father.
1: That's my favorite Jamaican saying. Yeah. You favor your father.
0: Yeah, shout out to my West Indian families who listen across the country. Major love to my friends down in Warner Robins, Georgia. They've been checking in lately, and I just honor and appreciate you, my friends in Macon. Man, we come at Columbus, Georgia. We love y'all checking in, all my friends in South Carolina. Family, it is Relationship Wednesday. What you're about to hear right now is people who call in right now, and they're ready to shout out their boo. Husband, wife, singles are shouting out Jesus. Come on, somebody. You're on the line with Willie Moe. What's your name? Where you calling from?
2: Yes, sir. My name is Leroy Dixon Jr. I'm calling from Lugo, South Carolina, and I'll shout out to Lord Jesus for giving me my wife Tracy just so addicted of almost 33 years.
1: I love brothers who talk that fast.
0: Yeah, man, you know we down there in South Carolina, man. Man, a guy come from a place where you might not, GPS might not go there. He said, man, what you want? Hey, we want to go to your church. All you got to do is go right down there
1: come
0: to
1: on.
0: The left. Now, when you get there, it used
1: come
0: to be
1: on.
0: A stop sign, but your stop sign ain't there no more. All you got to do, if you see it was a house there, it burned down, but the chimney's still there. Make a left in that chimney. You're going to go down the street, you're going to catch a fork in the road. Now, if you go to the right, you ain't right. But if you go to the left, you're going to make a right. And you're going to see the church right there on the left.
1: If you go to the right, you ain't right.
0: That's how they do it.
1: All right.
0: You ain't never been to the South.
1: Mm-mm.
0: Some places don't have GPS. They just got landmarks.
1: That's true.
0: They be like, yeah, make a left right there. Now, the house right there burned down. But the house ain't dinner with the chimney right there. That's when you know. Now, if you got down to the gas station, you went too far.
1: That's the South.
0: You're on the line with Willie Moe. What's your name? Where you calling from?
2: Olaf Wright, Fayetteville, North Carolina. And I'd like to shout out to my boo, Devin Wright, for 45 years. You find for good. You find a wife. You find a good thing. I found a good thing.
0: Man, praise God.
1: Brother
0: straight from New
1: week,
0: York,
1: man.
0: Yo, he from New York.
1: He said like...
0: Yeah, he used to box.
1: He sound like Tracy Morgan.
0: He's like, yo, I just love my wife. We've been together for 45 years. We don't care about nothing. This is us.
1: I can go to a church where the pastor talk like that.
0: Man, believe it or not, Hezekiah Walker actually talks that way.
1: Really?
0: Yeah, but, you know, he's able to articulate in a certain way. Like, he's been in that New York area so much. Every now and then it comes out. Even though I don't think he's from New York, but he's been there for so long, he just, you know, it comes out. Like, go Knicks. It's nothing. Family, when we come back, maybe you want to shout out your boo like these amazing gentlemen just did. 1-877-345-7747. That's the number. All you got to do is call. Shout out your boo. It's the Willie Moe Jr. Show. Flat out.
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6: Hello. Hello, everybody. This is Ada Griffin. In this segment of Cruising the Carolinas, we will be doing something different. Our sponsor, Sweet Feet Diabetic Foot Spa, has helped so many people in our region. So in this segment, we would like to showcase testimonials from patients who have benefited from Dr. Hillary's care.
7: Hey, my name is Sherry Gibson. My father was Ivy Leroy Ingram, and he was in his mid-80s, and he had had a trip to the emergency room because his toenail had come off. And he was bleeding, and he was on blood thinners. And so his doctor sent him to a podiatrist. And the podiatrist said that they did not do any toenail trimming or anything like that. So I was really concerned because Dad couldn't do it himself because of his age and his instability. So my sister went and started searching. And this is when she came up with Dr. Dolfer. And I'll let her take over from here.
8: And so when we finally found Dr. Dolfer, she was just starting out. And this was back in 2022 when Dad began this journey with Dr. Dolfer. And the best thing that could have ever happened is that he could be looked at for superficial things and going into detail with her, more introversion into whatever, his feet issues. And so in that, she was able to greatly help him, and she administered things like creams. At one point, she gave him a pill, and if there were any cracks or any fissures or any ulcers on his feet, all of those issues were cleaned up. His toe began to grow. His feet issues began to dissipate, and at that point, he and I were going out a good bit into getting lunch, and when we were going out, I began to see people, and they began to talk about their feet issues, and I was able to give a testimonial of what Dr. Dolfer was doing with our father. And as a result, while I was in her office, I began to get those little brochures, and I would give those little calling cards out, and I was just giving testimonies for Dr. Dolfer about people were looking for a place for their feet, and they couldn't find it. And when I gave those cards out, one person in particular who was a business owner right here in Florence, she said, "Thank you so much for recommending us to go in." She said, "I'm a diabetic, my husband's a diabetic, my entire family." So a whole family got the word out, and we ended up taking our father back to his regular internalist, and we spoke with him, and I gave brochures out to him, and he even said at that point he was going to give those to his patients and recommend that his patients go to her. So word of mouth has been the best way to get people to go to Dr. Dolfer's business.
7: And I will say this, I have my dad's genes, so I'm diabetic. And so now I am a patient of Dr. Dolfer, and I really appreciate the kind atmosphere. It's relaxing. She's very professional. All of her staff is very professional. They're they're very helpful with any needs you may have. So I would highly recommend Sweet Feet. Thank you for letting us share our story.
8: Yes, thank you so much. And we bless you in 2026.
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12: I'm WNBF First Alert Meteorologist Andrew Dockery. The heat continues today with a mix of sun and clouds. Bigger story, though, is the pattern turning more unsettled. We'll have a couple of storms around by the late morning and into the early afternoon today. Temperatures once again in the low to mid-90s.
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1: And this show is working on you, too.
0: Yes, indeed. Especially in the area of relationships. Mm-hmm. It's Relationship Wednesday. Dr. Tart is here to talk a little bit about emotional safety. Dr. Tart, how do we know if a person is emotionally safe or not? Give us some tools about emotional safety.
2: All right. Tip number one, real safety is inconsistency, not perfection.
0: Sound good.
2: Listen, people don't need to be flawless. They need to be predictable in how they handle your heart. Yeah. So what I want you to do is look for people who show up, follow through, and are honest, even when it's uncomfortable. Yeah. Ask yourself, do I feel relaxed or on edge when I'm with them? Mm. Pay attention to how they act when things don't go their way. Woo! Number two, emotional safety means that you can fully be yourself.
0: Okay.
2: See, safe relationships create space for full emotional expression without fear of rejection. That's when authentic love grows. Mm. So share something vulnerable. Watch how they respond, not in words, but also energy. Now pick something small that you don't mind being vulnerable about and see how they respond. And ask yourself, can I bring my real self here or just the parts that are convenient for them? Mm. So you deserve a partner who makes your nervous system exhale.
0: Hey!
2: Tip number three, safety shows up in how they handle conflict. Yep. Let the church say amen.
0: Amen.
2: Emotionally mature partners can disagree with you without disrespecting you.
0: Hey.
2: That's called safety.
0: Yes, Lord.
2: So ask them how they handle disagreements.
0: Okay.
2: Then see if their actions align with their answers. Don't trust what they say.
0: Okay.
2: Watch what they do.
0: Hey.
2: And then ask yourself, do I feel protected even when we're not getting along?
0: Woo.
2: Listen, if conflict feels like punishment, you're not emotionally safe.
0: Wow.
2: Listen, it says in 1 John 4:18, there is no fear in love, but perfect love drives out fear. And now you have three tips to pre-screen, or even if you're already in a relationship, to hold your partner accountable to, or at least aspire to. Let's do these three things so that we can have emotional safety in our relationship or marriage.
0: Hey! Wow. Dr. Tart!
1: Wow. This was the one.
0: Oh my
1: this
0: God.
1: Is the one.
0: If you're just tuning in, Dr. Tart really just broke.
1: Wow.
0: Thank you, Dr. Tart. Is he gone? He's gone.
1: He is.
0: No, okay. So here's the thing. You missed Dr. Tart tell us three things about emotional safety. He is so right that when we come back, we're going to do a review. Okay? When we come back, we'll do a review. You need to know this, because many of you all are dating people who are emotionally unsafe.
1: Mm-hmm.
0: And your spirit has bore witness to it months ago. It's time to do something about it, because we're about to pinpoint three things that will allow you to know if your partner is emotionally safe or not when we come back. It's the Willie Mo Jr. Show, Relationship Wednesday edition. Flat out.
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0: my God, today. My. Ted and Sherry right here on the Willie Mo Jr. Show. Shout out to Ted Wynn. Family, if you're just tuning in, Relationship Wednesday is our theme of Wednesday. So to all of our new radio stations that have just come into the fold, let me explain something to you. Every day we have is theme. Monday is Love You More Monday, where we teach you how to love yourself more. Tuesday is Trusting God, the opportunity for you to share what you're trusting God for, and we want to really build faith. Wednesday is all about relationships. And so today we had the opportunity to sit down with Dr. Tartt. He shared three things about emotional safety in relationships that were so amazing that we got to do a review. Dwight, talk to me.
1: Man, number one, real safety is in consistency, not perfection.
0: Yes, Lord.
1: That'll preach itself.
0: Yeah.
1: Number two, you know that you have emotional safety when you can fully be yourself.
0: Yeah.
1: So he advised share a small vulnerability and see how they act.
0: Yeah.
1: You know, Samson did that.
0: Yeah.
1: She was like, hey, how can I? What's the source of your power? Tie me up.
0: That sounded like some Diddy stuff, but it's before Diddy. Ain't nothing new under the sun.
1: Diddy.
0: Ain't nothing new under the sun, the Bible says. That's what the Bible says.
1: All right. Yeah. Let's get back. And number three. Safety shows up in how they handle conflict.
0: Yeah, yeah.
1: So if they don't know how to handle conflict properly, because, you know, some people attack.
0: Yeah.
1: And we can have a disagreement, but you don't need to attack me. You know, some people are just ugly in conflict. It's like, that's why you can't.
0: Yeah.
1: That's probably why don't nobody ever. I'm like, oh, you can't do that.
0: Because you really can't come back for it. Here's a way that you can know that you're not emotionally safe. Fellas, if you are about to have a conversation with your wife and you got to think of three or four different ways on how to say it because you are so afraid that you will offend her, you may not be safe. Ladies, if you got to think of three or four different ways. Now, if I say this, he going to say that. And if he say that, then I'm going to have to say this. If you got to be that calculated and you playing chess, man, that's too much work. You can't even hear from what God trying to tell you because you're trying to figure out how to communicate with your partner. Like, this is your partner. It should not feel this way.
1: Let me give you one more. If you got to call friends or ask ChatGPT, how do I tell her?
0: Man, if you don't go in there and tell that woman what it is.
1: Man, how do I tell her I lost my job? I'm like, first of all, it wasn't your fault. But if you gotta get advice on how to tell her about tragedy, oh my God, brother, get help.
0: We'll be back. It's the Willie Mo Jr. Show, flat out.
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3: 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"We're not going to be rushed. It's his choice to make. And when he makes the choice, he'll make it." That is Rich Paul telling y'all to chill. The longer LeBron and his camp have to cook on this decision, the more likely that it is going to become a production. 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Although they have decreased in intensity, I will be here when LeBron makes his fourth decision. For the record, nothing will top the bar scene in Miami during his first decision, but the fans that get the king certainly will try. 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
5: 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So tune in each week as PD Healthy Start kicks off its radio campaign for opioid awareness. Weekdays at the bottom of the 4 o'clock hour, PD Healthy Start combats opioid use by making the community aware. Every August 31st is International Overdose Awareness Day. International Overdose Awareness Day brings a global community together to take action on overdose. Events are taking place to spread the message to take action today. This year's theme is 25 years on, still needed. For 25 years, International Overdose Awareness Day has brought people together to remember those we've lost and to take action to save lives. The truth is, we shouldn't still need this day, but we do. Overdose continues to affect every community, yet it can be prevented. We know how to reduce risk and keep people safe by speaking openly, learning from one another, and treating each other with care and respect. We build a world where fewer lives are lost. 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

0: kingdom. An Eden mindset is a kingdom mindset.
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0: L, and there's a big bag at the end of the rainbow as well, because the Dunk Man World Champion will get a $500,000 grand prize, which is the largest in dunk history. And if you're here in the ATL and want to come to a contest, tickets are free. They're available right now at www.sitickets.com. I had the esteemed pleasure of being able to attend this event. Shout out to the team at RMG for all the accommodations. I had a blast, and it's really, really cool. And Shaquille O'Neal, shout out to him. Like, he stayed around well after the end of the event and signed autographs and did interviews and took pictures with every single person that came up to him. So I'm looking forward to seeing who's crowned champion in a few weeks. Number two, this is not a drill or a game. Don Lemon says he's seriously considering a run for president in 2028 during an appearance on the Can't Be Censored podcast. Don Lemon said he believes he would make a, quote, really good president if he decides to enter the race. When asked whether he had political goals, he said he had not made a decision, but he did say he was giving the idea legit consideration because people keep pressing him to run. Number three, according to an independent autopsy performed on Nolan Wells, a report found his cause and manner of death were undetermined pending investigation. According to reports, the doctor who performed the autopsy said in the report that he could not rule out foul play. The Wells family's lawyer, Ben Crump, shared the results at a news conference this morning at the 117th NAACP National Convention in Chicago. Crump also added that the autopsy report, noting this is the second autopsy performed on Nolan Wells, also found red discoloration on the back of his head, but the report appeared to have gaps due to what Crump says were missing body parts and incomplete procedures, one of which is the throat. The new autopsy was performed by Dr. Roger Mitchell, a board-certified forensic pathologist and the president of the National Medical Association, which is the oldest and largest group of black physicians in the United States. And the autopsy results did not include a toxicology report. Let's talk about it. According to the independent autopsy performed on Nolan Wells, the report found his cause and manner of death were undetermined pending investigation. Want to chat about that? We can. Or if you want to weigh in on Don Lemon saying he is seriously considering a run for president in 2028. Said it on a podcast recently. Want to chat about that? We can. Or if you want to chat about Shaq's Dunk Man contest, it's the world's first professional dunk league. It kicked off last night and premiered on TNT. If you checked it out, let me know. I was in the house and had a great time. I'll be posting some more information and content about that on my social media. Hit me up, Instagram and or X, formerly known as Twitter. The handle is at Sheree underscore Nicole, S-H-A-R-I underscore N-Y-C-O-L-E. Just in case you didn't know,
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11: I'm WNBF First Alert Meteorologist Andrew Dockery. The heat continues today with a mix of sun and clouds. Bigger story, though, is the pattern turning more unsettled. We'll have a couple of storms around by the late morning and into the early afternoon today. Temperatures once again in the low to mid-90s.
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5: 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Hello, everyone. This is Jocelia, and I am in Marion, South Carolina at Shannon Wilkerson Gym, 299 Bobby Gerald Parkway, and we're here for the Senator Pinckney Day of Community Service. This is their fifth annual. Yes, their fifth annual Back to School Book Bag Bash. And so, look, we are looking for you to come on down here and be a part of this. 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So we're looking to see you here. 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It's the fifth annual Senator Pinckney Day of Community Service and Back to School Book Bag Bash. Looking to see ya. We're here at Shannon Wilkerson Gym. Come on down.
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7: 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Good God Almighty. I began to cry last night as I was studying and into the wee hours of the morning. God, give me more faith. Father, increase my faith. Let me believe even when it seems I've been deceived. Let me have crazy faith. Let me have faith enough for me and somebody who doesn't have any. Somebody shout, God, increase my faith. And increase my faith. Notice I didn't say God increase my bank account, because if I've got faith that's coming, y'all ain't saying nothing. Notice I didn't say God give me more stuff, because you see, if I got the right kind of faith, the stuff go, y'all ain't saying nothing. The stuff comes with the faith. Look at your neighbor and say, faith is my deposit slip to unlimited withdrawals. Unlimited withdrawals. That means I can ask what I will. Y'all ain't saying nothing. That means even when I don't know what to ask for, Keith, he'll put it in my spirit, glory to God, so I can ask for what he wants me to have. Y'all ain't shouting in this room, ever wanted something and didn't really know what you want? Ever wanted something to eat but your taste buds weren't clear? Come on here. Yeah, y'all go talk back to me. Yeah. Ever really wanted something good to eat but you couldn't decide what good was? Oh, y'all ain't saying nothing. And all of a sudden a memory, good God Almighty, of the steak going, chewing, my God. A memory of the good tea sliding down. Come on here. All of a sudden a memory, a thought, a commercial brought back to your taste buds. That might be good. That's all we're saying concerning faith. Glory to God. You ought to get your faith up so you can see some good. So you can experience some good. Glory to God. Look at your neighbor and say, neighbor, get your faith up. Get your faith up, because faith brings everything you need within reach. Watch this. Does faith ensure you get everything you want? Look at your neighbor and say, absolutely not. That's why you got so many folk mad at God right now. Because somebody told them you can ask what you will, and God's going to give it to you. Somebody told them, somebody lied to them and said, girl, child, just ask the Lord. He'll give it to you. Look at your neighbor and say, that's not true. Because some of the things I asked God for, he didn't give me. Y'all ain't saying, and if you're like me, I'm glad he didn't give me. Because some of the stuff I wanted wasn't what I needed. I can't be the only one. I can't be the only one. Because y'all ain't saying nothing. That joker I thought was going to be my husband, that I wanted to be, God knows if I had married him, I'd be, oh, y'all ain't talking to me. I can't speak for you. I'm just talking about me. Y'all ain't seeing nothing. Some of the stuff I wanted, I didn't need. Saying nothing. Y'all ain't talking. Glory to God. So no. It's not the genie kind of asking. Glory to God. Glory to God. And so don't think just because you ask, you're gonna get it. Not necessarily true. Glory to God. Faith doesn't ensure everything you want. Glory to God. Watch this. Tell your neighbor that's a negative. However, glory to God, your faith coupled with your delight also in the Lord senses some fanatically phenomenal favorings.
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0: Indeed, family, it is the Willie Mo Jr. Show. Mm-hmm. And today we're talking about emotional safety. Shout out to my dear brother, Ty Tribbett. He turned it. Little throwback music from Ty. I honor and appreciate you, champ. You know I love you to life, you know?
1: Come on.
0: Yes, indeed. Family, we've been talking about emotional safety. And the question was posed to me, have I ever been loved but never felt emotionally safe? Like, this really separates love from emotional security. And I just want to kind of spark some credibility in love and emotionally safe. For me, I have never been in agape love without emotional safety. I done been in some lust and all of that. It's hard for you to be fully in love without some form of safety, in my opinion.
1: Explain agape love.
0: Agape is unconditional.
1: Oh, okay, cool.
0: Like, if you gave me good energy, I love you. If you don't, then, you know, I was adopted. I can cut those feelings off, and that's just what it was. But I think I understand myself so much that I want to feel safe in every person that's close to me. I want to feel safe. If not, you'll be a part of my outer courts.
1: Can we just say it, though? I think your experience, and I'm not trying to put you on blast, Willie, but you're here, so we'll just use you. I think that you're experiencing different at this point in your life because your tastes have changed, too.
0: That's true.
1: So to anybody who's listening to the show, if you're looking for emotional safety, but your relationship diet tastes haven't changed, you still want spice, you may not have peace. A lot of people, when they first met me, they thought my wife was a whole nother race. Why? Because I don't act like a person who could tolerate too much spice. But a Jamaican can handle spice. I can. But it doesn't mean that I want that in my relationship.
0: Fact. Yeah,
1: I can handle tons of spice. Scotch bonnet. Scotch bonnet pepper spice.
0: Yeah.
1: Jerk chicken real. But it doesn't mean I want that in my relationship.
0: Yeah. So we were discussing emotional safety. Hit me up on Facebook. I just want to know your thoughts. What does emotional safety look like for you? At Willie Moore Jr. Live. Mm-hmm. I'm going to check these messages. I'll answer a few. But emotional safety is so important. What does that look like for you? Yeah. You've been married for 40 years. How are you still safe? We need answers. Hit me on Facebook, Willie Moore Jr. Live. Instagram, Willie Moore Jr. Live, okay? Family, when we come back, you'll get a chance to hang out with Sybil Wilkes. And, of course, next hour, it is time for the Praise Break. Stick around. It's the Willie Moore Jr. Show. Flat
2: out. Just in case you didn't know, Willie Moore Jr. is on your radio.
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0: It's Sybil Wilkes with what we need to know. Former CNN anchor Don Lemon announced he's seriously considering a run for president of the United States in 2028. Appearing on a recent podcast, the 60-year-old journalist expressed confidence in his executive potential while noting that prior political experience is no longer a strict requirement for higher office. Texas State Representative James Tallarico pledged a historic $25 million to mobilize black voters in his U.S. Senate campaign this fall. Currently locked in a tight race against Republican Attorney General Ken Paxton, Tallarico announced the record investment during a Houston town hall alongside local black leaders. Political analysts emphasize that securing robust turnout among black Texans will be essential if Democrats hope to break a 30-year statewide losing streak. The average price of gasoline across the United States has surged to $4 per gallon as military hostilities with Iran escalate once again. Following the collapse of a recent ceasefire, naval blockades and retaliatory strikes have severely restricted oil tanker traffic through the crucial Strait of Hormuz. With a significant portion of the world's daily oil supply affected by the maritime slowdown, rising crude costs are placing fresh financial strains on American drivers. New guidance from the American Heart Association indicates that drinking moderate amounts of plain black coffee can lower the risk of heart disease, stroke, and type 2 diabetes. Health researchers found that consuming up to 400 milligrams of caffeine daily, equivalent to 3 to 5 cups of plain coffee, is generally safe for most adults. However, experts cautioned against high caffeine energy drinks, which continue to be linked to elevated blood pressure and irregular heart rhythms. I'm Sybil Wilkes. Be informed, be empowered.
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4: 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Hello, everyone. This is Jocelia, and I am in Marion, South Carolina at Shannon Wilkerson Gym, 299 Bobby Gerald Parkway, and we're here for the Senator Pinckney Day of Community Service. This is their fifth annual Back to School Book Bag Bash. And so, look, we are looking for you to come on down here and be a part of this. 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We're here at Shannon Wilkerson Gym. 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
5: I'm WNBF First Alert Meteorologist Andrew Dockery. The heat continues today with a mix of sun and clouds. Bigger story, though, is the pattern turning more unsettled. We'll have a couple of storms around by the late morning and into the early afternoon today. Temperatures once again in the low to mid-90s.
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0: putting the wraps on today's mix. I pray you enjoyed it. And I'm going to tell you what, if you'd like to get more mixes like that, all you got to do is follow me right now at Dwight Stone on Instagram, at DJ Dwight Stone on Facebook. I am going to bless the first 48 people that hit me up in my DMs right now. And if you've already received a mix from me, then you don't need any more. I'm just kidding. It's up to you. But I do want to say this. I do want to make sure that as a family, we are vacationing together this year. And I don't want you to spend hours searching for deck plans when we already have you covered. 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I'm going to say it again, onevoyagecruise.com, or you can call this phone number. I'm going to say it twice, 214-495-1963. That's 214-495-1963. Now, if you're asking who's going to be on the boat this year, Eric Benet, Dave Hollister, Jaheim, Q Parker, Tone Stiff, Jay Brown, that's just the R&B. For inspirational, we got Pastor Mike Jr., Ja'Kalen Carr, Jonathan McReynolds. If you're into Southern Soul, we got King George, 803 Fresh. If you're into comedy, we got Ricky Smiley, D.L. Hughley, Said the Entertainer, DJ Kid Capri, your boy D Stone on the ones and twos every day for church, along with my brother Griff from Get Up Mornings. All right, I'm not going to say no more. I'm going to give you the phone number again, though. 214-495-1963. Call right now and book your cabin, fiscally sponsored by UNCF.
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4: 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Hello, everyone. This is Cecilia. I am in Marion at the 5th annual Senator Clemente Pinckney Day of Service and Back to School Book Bag Bash. And I mean, the children are here. Everyone is having a wonderful time. They're now getting ready to honor those leadership, children who are in leadership. And it's just a fantastic day today. It's really a little different from what we've been doing prior years, because the children have passports and they have to go around to all of the tables and to get all of their, I mean, they've got boxes and book bags and, oh my goodness, and bags and bags and boxes and boxes. It's really something. And the children are going to be really, really filled with all of their goodies for school. Pencils, pens, ink pens. It's amazing what is going on here today. So those of you who are out there in our listening audience, come on, we'll be here until 7 o'clock. We're at Shannon Wilkerson Gym, 299 Bobby Gerald Parkway. Come on out and bring your children. Your children have to be here in order to make sure that they can receive all the wonderful gifts and prizes that they have for the children. All right, so this is Cecilia at Almighty 105.1, broadcasting live at the 5th Annual Senator Pinckney Day of Community Service and Back to School Book Bag Bash here at Shannon Wilkerson Gym in Marion, South Carolina. 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

0: 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This is Raheem Devon. And just in case you didn't know, you're listening to the Willie Moore Jr. Show. Flat out.
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0: 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OTE, right here in the ATL. And there's a big bag at the end of the rainbow as well, because the Dunk Man World Champion will get a $500,000 grand prize, which is the largest in dunk history. And if you're here in the ATL and want to come to a contest, tickets are free. 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I had the esteemed pleasure of being able to attend this event. Shout out to the team at RMG for all the accommodations. I had a blast, and it's really, really cool. And Shaquille O'Neal, shout out to him. Like, he stayed around well after the end of the event and signed autographs and did interviews and took pictures with every single person that came up to him. So I'm looking forward to seeing who's crowned champion in a few weeks. Number two, this is not a drill or a game. Don Lemon says he's seriously considering a run for president in 2028 during an appearance on the Can't Be Censored podcast. Don Lemon said he believes he would make a, quote, really good president if he decides to enter the race. When asked whether he had political goals, he said he had not made a decision, but he did say he was giving the idea legit consideration because people keep pressing him to run. Number three, according to an independent autopsy performed on Nolan Wells, a report found his cause and manner of death were undetermined pending investigation. According to reports, the doctor who performed the autopsy said in the report that he could not rule out foul play. The Wells family's lawyer, Ben Crump, shared the results at a news conference this morning at the 117th NAACP National Convention in Chicago. Crump also added that the autopsy report, noting this is the second autopsy performed on Nolan Wells, also found red discoloration on the back of his head, but the report appeared to have gaps due to what Crump says were missing body parts and incomplete procedures, one of which is the throat. The new autopsy was performed by Dr. Roger Mitchell, a board-certified forensic pathologist and the president of the National Medical Association, which is the oldest and largest group of black physicians in the United States. And the autopsy results did not include a toxicology report. Let's talk about it. According to the independent autopsy performed on Nolan Wells, the report found his cause and manner of death were undetermined pending investigation. Want to chat about that? We can. Or if you want to weigh in on Don Lemon saying he is seriously considering a run for president in 2028, said it on a podcast recently. Want to chat about that? We can. Or if you want to chat about Shaq's Dunk Man contest, it's the world's first professional dunk league. It kicked off last night and premiered on TNT. If you checked it out, let me know. I was in the house and had a great time. I'll be posting some more information and content about that on my social media. Hit me up, Instagram and or X, formerly known as Twitter. The handle is at Sheree underscore Nicole, S-H-A-R-I underscore N-Y-C-O-L-E. Just in case you didn't know,
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2: Almighty 105.1. Hello, everyone. This is Josephia, and I am in Marion, South Carolina at the 5th Annual Senator Clemente Pinckney Day of Service and Back to School Book Bag Bash. And who I have with me here right now is Senator Kent Williams. Hello, Senator Williams.
3: Hello, Josephia. It's good to be here. Good to see you again.
2: Hey, it's great to see you again. And it's great to be here at this wonderful, magnificent event. I mean, it's well attended. And I mean, everybody's arms are so full.
3: Absolutely. You know, I don't know any place I'd rather be than here today.
2: That's
3: to see these kids and just their eyes just light up like Christmas trees, the parents. I mean, and, I want to first thank the Pinckney family, Jennifer, her daughter, Melani, and the entire Pinckney family who made this event possible. But they could not have done this alone. And so with all the partners that they have cultivated over the past 5 years, this thing has only grown. It gets bigger and bigger every year because it's a wonderful thing that they're doing. They're providing a service to the community. Yes. You know, the late Senator Clemente Pinckney, who was flesh of my flesh and bone of my bone, and we served together for 10 years in the South Carolina Senate. I know he's smiling today down from heaven.
2: Definitely.
3: So this is what he was all about, giving back, providing leadership, preparing our young people for this. What we're doing here today, we're investing in our future, and we want to make sure our future has the necessary tools.
2: There you go.
3: To be successful this coming school year. And that's what it's all about. And it's a perfect example. It epitomizes when a community comes together and works for the good of the people.
2: That's right. And it is shining bright here.
3: Yes, it is.
2: Yes, it is. It is. I am just ever so grateful, like you said, to Jennifer Pinckney and her daughters for continuing the legacy of community service.
3: And that's what it's all about, continuing legacy. You know, we've done a lot here in the Mayor County to continue the late Senator's legacy, the Amazing Grace Park, and so forth, and the museum, housing an exhibit of the late Senator, because he worked so hard, and he fought for those who did not have a voice, those that did not have ears. And that's what it was all about.
2: Yeah.
3: You know, serving the community, serving all the people, but mostly those that are that was less fortunate.
2: Mm-hmm.
3: His heart always went out for those people, and I share that same those same sentiments, and we just want to keep this legacy going and let these young people know who the late Senator was and what he fought for. And because of where they are today, they're standing on his shoulders.
2: Amen.
3: And many others.
2: Ms. Barbara Cooper did that earlier when she opened up. She really let them have it.
3: Absolutely. They need to know that.
2: They need to know.
3: That's very important.
2: They need to know who Senator Pinckney was and what he stands for, what he stood for. So, again, this is an amazing event, and it's always great to see you here.
3: Likewise.
2: Yes, yes. Being supportive of the community.
3: Absolutely.
2: Because, That's what I was about to say.
3: They raised me. Yes. You know, and so it's all about giving back.
2: Amen.
3: You know?
2: Amen. So thank you so much for your time.
3: You're most welcome.
2: Yes, and I'll see you same place, same station next year.
3: All right.
2: God bless you. All right, everyone. Again, that was Senator Kent Williams, who is a relative of Senator Pinckney. And he's here in support of this Community Day of Service. Like I said, we're here at Shannon Wilkerson Gym here in Marion, South Carolina, and we'll be here until 7 o'clock, which is like about 30, 40 more minutes. So come on down. You still have a little time to come and be blessed by all of the wonderful giveaways and prizes and book bags and all the different things that are being given to the children here today. All right, this is Josilia in Almighty 105.1.
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0: book is the power of a safe space to share all that God is doing in your life and share the vulnerabilities of what you want Him to do in your life with someone special. That's my prayer for you. And if you do not know Jesus Christ, finding peace and safety could never be replicated by something that you've never experienced. Which means my prayer is that you get the peace of God and you begin to look at the peace of God in others. So when you do connect with somebody, say, that must be what that is, because I feel the same thing I feel when I'm hanging out with my Father. The only way to do that is to know Him. And to know Him, you have to say yes to Him. Say this simple prayer with me. Say, Lord God, I repent for every part of me that's not like You. Today I make a real decision to make Jesus Christ Lord of my life. He died on the cross. He rose again for me. I confess it. I believe it. And because of that, I'm saved. And around here we like to say,
1: you say, baby.
0: Come on, somebody.
1: Say, baby.
0: To those of you who said that for the first time, text me 314-470-8514. I love you with no take backs. Hence the Willie Mo Jr. Show. Flat out.
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7: Almighty 105.1. Hello, everyone. I am M. Marianne, of course, at the Shannon Wilkerson Gym, with the 5th annual Senator Clemente Pinckney Day of Service and Back to School Book Bag Bash. And I have with me here none other than Ms. Anita Magwood. We all know Anita. She is the woman behind all of the, oh my goodness, events and different activities that take place during the year. So hello, Anita.
8: Hello. How are you, Mr. Australia in Radio Land?
7: I'm great. And this is a magnificent event, girl. I'm glad.
8: Yes.
7: The children are just so delighted, and the parents, and they're all, both the children and the parents, they're all just filled with prizes and just materials, book bags and boxes and passports, everything. Yes. And they're making sure that they get their passports.
8: They are. And the children are so excited about that purple Pinckney passport.
7: They are.
8: You know, in order to go somewhere, you got to have credentials.
7: And
8: we wanted them to not only have some of the tools, but to have the credentials.
7: And they made sure they
8: got
7: a stamp.
8: They are making sure that they visit every one of the tables and get their gold stamp, saying that on this day, 522nd in Marion, South Carolina, I got my passport, and now I can be an engineer, I can be a homemaker, I can be a scientist, or whatever I want to be.
7: Yes.
8: And I'm so thankful for Bishop Mazeek,
7: yes.
8: Bishop Terry Mazeek, who's spoken to the children's lives. Often people don't know who they are. They don't know their DNA. And we took it upon ourselves today to help explain to them who they were. They are great. No matter what circumstances, they are great.
7: Yes.
8: If you apply the the right skills, you can be anything that you want to be. And that's what's taking place here in Marion, South Carolina. We're telling every child that walks in this door that you can be whatever you want to be if you apply yourself.
9: Mm-hmm.
8: And hopefully today, by all the vendors that are here, our state and local officials, our school districts, hopefully a seed was planted.
9: Yes.
8: And you know, the word says it doesn't go back void.
9: Because the superintendent was here.
8: Even our superintendent is also here. Our city council is here. Our senators, they are here with us. So our children, Jennifer and Milana Pinckney, the Clemente Pinckney Foundation, along with many others, Absolute Total Care, our event sponsor, our executive director, Mr. Walter Fleming, and our Head Start director, our board chair, all of our board members are here with us. And you know, if you get 600, 700 people in a place, it's hot.
9: Mm-hmm.
8: It's hot.
9: Yes.
8: But this is some good fire in here.
9: Good fire.
8: Some good fire. This is good trouble in here.
9: Yes.
8: And we are trying to do our very best to provide services to our families. And I think of Cornel West, and I'm paraphrasing it, but you can't serve them if you don't love them. We love them and we serve them.
9: Mm-hmm.
8: We hope that today they receive hope, inspiration. We hope that something was planted inside of them, like something that was planted inside of me. Someone told me what my name meant. You know, so when challenges come my way and our way, challenges may come, but we have to remember whose report are we going to believe?
9: Mm-hmm.
8: And we're going to believe the report of the Lord.
9: Amen.
8: We're going to believe the report of our mentors, our leaders, our parents, all of the parents in here.
9: Yes, they
8: are. And aunties.
9: You're right, auntie, uncles, everybody.
8: Oh,
9: so it's just a delightful event. So,
8: here.
9: And they have 30 more minutes. You have 30 more minutes to come down if you'd like to be a part of this. Hopefully there will still be some materials that they've left.
8: And Harvest
9: Bank.
8: Oh, my goodness.
9: As well as Duke Energy.
8: Cucumbers, watermelon,
9: mm-hmm.
8: Duke Energy.
9: Yes.
8: If you need help with your light bill, come on down.
9: Yes,
8: let's
9: do that.
8: Help.
9: Yes, thank you, Anita.
8: You're welcome.
9: Thank you so much for being with us. Hey, my pleasure, and thank you for all you do for the community.
8: Thank you, Radio Land.
9: All right, well, like she said, it's just a wonderful thing here in Marion today. So, like I said, you've got 30 more minutes to come on down and to be a part of this day of service.

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11: 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This wow experience can't be bought, but it can be won. 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

And I came to tell you, it's coming down, it's coming down. 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
10: I'm WNBF Herschel Meteorologist Andrew Dockery. The heat continues today with a mix of sun and clouds. Bigger story, though, is the pattern turning more unsettled. We'll have a couple of storms around by the late morning and into the early afternoon today. Temperatures once again in the low to mid-90s.
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